0: degrees on Thursday. The Environment Agency says more than 70% of England is experiencing flash drought after the country's driest July on record. People are being urged to stay hydrated and avoid the hottest parts of the day. Annie Shuttleworth is from the Met Office.
1: And then it's Wednesday when we really start to see an uptick in the temperatures, particularly across parts of England. Central areas of England in particular, we could see temperatures as high as 33 degrees on Wednesday. So we're starting to move into heatwave criteria.
0: John Swinney has announced £3 million to support island community projects. The cash will support 13 projects across 12 islands over the next year as part of the island's programme fund. And British sprinter Amy Hunt stormed to 100 metres gold on the first day of the European Athletics Championships in Birmingham. She defeated defending champion and compatriot Dina Asher-Smith, who finished fifth. From Radio News Hub,
2: I'm Lanarkshire weather.
3: This is your Monday evening weather. Tonight we'll see variable cloud amounts with some clear spells at times. It will be a largely dry night, but another cool one, as your overnight temperature low for Lanarkshire is 9 degrees.
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You want to travel back to the 80s with 1 hour of great 80s classics? 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
1: Hi there, this is Carrie Jones, and I'm here Fridays between 11 a.m. and 2 p.m. live and loud. We talk about really hard-hitting subjects like, how do you like your chips? Do you like your biscuit dunked? And that is on Fridays with me, Carrie Jones. Oh, and not forgetting the disco half hour. So come and join me. It's worth it. We have so much fun.

0: Well, hello. Rock and roll, ballads, mods and rockers, hippies and flower power. It's all here in the 6 of 6 with Brian L. Now, included in the 20 plus records you'll hear is the ABC feature, the male and female doubler, and a 60s chart with all the number ones, and we'll even play some of them. So Monday, Tuesday and Wednesday, 6 till 7pm, it's the Swingin' 60s Hour with Brian L. on Shire Radio.
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Hi there, it's Alec here. Just dropped in to remind you about Vinyl Days. You can find me here every Saturday afternoon from midday right through until 2 o'clock in the afternoon, giving you the very best in 60s, 70s, 80s, and also, let's not forget, 90s music. Top three of the past, three classic love songs, and a whole lot more. So make sure you can join me this Saturday from midday right here on Shire Radio.

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1: The Prime Minister has asked the Justice Secretary to explore options to prevent the early release of two men convicted over the death of PC Andrew Harper. Jesse Cole and Albert Bowers were sentenced to 13 years for manslaughter and are currently due for release in January. On Monday, Downing Street had said it was not possible to exempt one or two offenders convicted of manslaughter from the early release scheme. Meanwhile, Reform UK leader Nigel Farage says author and former prison officer Vanessa Frake and party chairman Lee Anderson will visit El Salvador for talks on whether the country could house foreign national offenders. Farage said the visit is about a possible arrangement to accommodate offenders deported from the UK.
2: So it needs a phone call with Eddie Rama from Albania, etc. And if they refuse, we then send foreign national offenders off to third parties.
1: Heat health alerts are coming into force as the UK braces for a fifth heatwave of the year, with almost three quarters of England in drought. Today, highs of 29 degrees in Cardiff, 28 degrees in Manchester and 25 degrees in London are forecast, before temperatures soar to the mid-30s in some areas on Thursday, according to the Met Office. England is on the cusp of becoming one of the first countries in the world to eliminate hepatitis C. Initiatives including A&E blood tests, GP registration testing and free at-home tests have helped to find people who were previously undiagnosed. Global health leaders have set out plans to eliminate viral hepatitis by 2030. Rachel Holford is the CEO of the Hepatitis C Trust.
3: So what they did was they asked pharmaceutical companies not just to set a competitive price for their drugs, but also to propose strategies to find, diagnose and treat people.
1: And Amy Hunt revealed she had a big premonition that she would seal a first senior title after Blade

0: Racing to 100-metre gold at the European Athletic Championships in Birmingham. From Radio News Hub, I'm Johnny Holmes.
1: Lanarkshire weather.
2: This is your Monday evening weather. Tonight we'll see variable cloud amounts with some clear spells at times. It will be a largely dry night, but another cool one, as your overnight temperature low for Lanarkshire is 9 degrees.
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4: 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She was voted Comedian's Comedian of the Year and praised as one of Britain's smartest comics. 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
1: Are you ready to relive the magic of the cane? On Friday the 28th of August, the incredible Absolute Elvis comes to Rutherglen Town Hall, starring world-renowned Elvis tribute artist Johnny Lee Memphis, alongside his sensational live band and backing singers, the Memphis Belles. From Suspicious Minds to Can't Help Falling in Love, this explosive live concert experience captures the sound, the style, and the spirit of Elvis Presley like never before. Johnny has performed around the globe, from Australia to America, and even across from Graceland itself. Don't miss this unforgettable celebration of the King of Rock and Roll. Absolute Elvis, Friday 28th of August, 7:30 p.m. at Rutherglen Town Hall. Tickets are just £26. Book now and get ready to say thank you very much.
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0: Remember the days of Beatlemania, flower power, mini skirts and mods and rockers? Hi, I'm Jeff Dorsett with Solid Gold 60s, Monday to Friday nights, 6 until 7pm, with top features like School Days, Double Deckers, Motown Memories, star interviews and the story behind the song, right here on Shire Radio, the sound of Lanarkshire.
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2: Comedy legend Fred McCauley comes to East Kilbride Arts Centre on Friday, the 11th of September. For reasons out of his control, Fred had to cancel his 2025 Edinburgh Fringe show and his autumn tour. Now, thankfully, due to reasons completely within his control, he is now preparing to hit the road in 2026. With the 2025 show repackaged and updated and simply called Good Evening. Tickets cost £20 and are subject to a £1.50 transaction fee. 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That's Fred McCauley, Good Evening, coming to the East Kilbride Arts Centre on the 11th of September.
1: Got a What's On in the area soon? Let us know. 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
1: Prime Minister Andy Burnham has asked his Justice Secretary to work through further options to prevent the early release of PC Andrew Harper's killers. It comes amid increasing pressure from PC Harper's family and the police not to allow Jesse Cole and Albert Bowers, who were sentenced to 13 years for manslaughter, to be freed in January under existing plans. The government says it is looking at ways to keep more of the most serious offenders in prison. Meanwhile, Reform UK leader Nigel Farage has told a press conference that author and former prison officer Vanessa Frake and Reform UK chairman Lee Anderson will visit El Salvador. It's part of talks to see whether the country could house foreign national offenders.
2: It is the area of law and order. We did our best last year to try and raise the salience of the issue, and we are in no doubt as a party that Britain now is lawless.
1: First Minister John Swinney has announced £3 million for 13 projects across 12 Scottish islands aimed at improving community wellbeing and supporting local economies. The funding includes £600,000 for Grimsey Heritage Centre to create a stronger cultural and economic hub for the community. Other projects include new affordable homes, childcare facilities and community hubs. England could become one of the first countries in the world to eliminate hepatitis C. The nation is one of a handful of countries globally to have already exceeded the World Health Organization benchmark of treating 80% of all known cases. Rachel Holford is the CEO of the Hepatitis C Trust.
3: What this has culminated in is an incredible, globally unique elimination program of work where there's been multi-stakeholders with people with lived experience at the centre. We've got NHS partners, health and justice, we've got GPs, we've got NHS.
1: And British sprinter Amy Hunt stormed to 100 metres gold on the first day of the European Athletics Championship in Birmingham. From Radio News Hub,
0: on Lanarkshire weather.
4: This is your Monday evening weather. Tonight we'll see variable cloud amounts with some clear spells at times. It will be a largely dry night, but another cool one, as your overnight temperature low for Lanarkshire is 9 degrees.
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6: They're cheeky, they're hilarious, and they're backed by popular demand. 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

0: with another unforgettable night of comedy friendship and a few surprises along the way. Meet Paul, Jamie, Tony, Harry and Bev, a group of Glasgow pals facing life's ups and downs with plenty of laughs, a few tears and more than a few awkward moments. After one fundraising idea after another falls flat and with life throwing them an unexpected curveball, they decide there's only one thing left to do: strip off for a good cause. Don't miss The Naked Neds, written by Ingram Noble and directed by John Stewart, at the East Kilbride Village Theatre on Thursday, the 13th of August at 7:30 p.m. It's funny, it's touching, and completely unforgettable. That's The Naked Neds, but be quick. Tickets won't stay covered up for long. Strictly 18+.
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1: The one-liners have been sharpened, the quick replies are flowing fast, and this time, he's bringing his pals. Don't miss Stuart Mitchell and friends at the Townhouse Hamilton on the 3rd of September. Following on from his debut sold-out UK tour, join stars of social media TikTok and all-round good guy Stuart Mitchell as he brings his famous weekly Stuart Mitchell and Friends show direct from Glasgow to your front door, nearly. Tickets cost £22.50 and are subjected to a £1.50 transaction fee. You can get your tickets on the South Lanarkshire Leisure and Culture box office, and those doors will open at 8 p.m. That's Stuart Mitchell and Friends coming to the Townhouse Hamilton on Thursday, the 3rd of September.
0: Got a What's On in the area soon? Let us know. 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Keep updated with everything Lanarkshire. 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

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Got a keen eye for a lie? 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
1: Heat health alerts are coming into force across England as the UK braces for its fifth heat wave of the year, with temperatures forecast to reach 36 degrees on Thursday. The Environment Agency says more than 70% of England is experiencing flash drought after the country's driest July on record. People are being urged to stay hydrated, avoid the hottest parts of the day, and check on vulnerable friends and family. Annie Shuttleworth is from the Met Office.
2: Thursday is expected to be the hottest day of the week, with temperatures reaching up to 36 degrees across some central areas of the UK in particular, particularly urban areas. A large portion of from northern England, parts of Yorkshire, all the way down to Devon in the south and west.
1: The Prime Minister has asked the Justice Secretary to explore options to prevent the early release of two men convicted over the death of PC Andrew Harper. Jesse Cole and Albert Bowers were sentenced to 13 years for manslaughter and are currently due for release in January. Meanwhile, Nigel Farage says Reform Chairman Lee Anderson will visit El Salvador for talks on whether the country could house foreign national offenders. Farage said the visit is about a possible arrangement to accommodate offenders deported from the UK.
3: We send people back to their country of origin, so it needs a phone call with Edi Rama from Albania, etc. And if they refuse, we then send foreign national offenders off to third parties.
1: A report from Historic England and the National Lottery Heritage Fund warns climate change is putting historic parks, gardens and cemeteries at growing risk from drought, flooding, storms and disease. The report says the sector supports more than 32,000 jobs and contributes £2.9 billion to the UK economy each year. And Plymouth will host Frank Lampard's Coventry in the Carabao Cup second round after two stoppage time goals gave them a dramatic 2-0 win over Devon rivals Exeter. From Radio News Hub, I'm Johnny Holmes.
0: Lanarkshire weather.
4: This is your Monday evening weather. Tonight we'll see variable cloud amounts with some clear spells at times. It will be a largely dry night, but another cool one, as your overnight temperature low for Lanarkshire is 9 degrees.
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1: The Big Ken's Theatre Group bring another 1940s radio hour to East Kilbride Arts Centre on Saturday the 23rd of August, featuring their production of The Philadelphia Story. Just as wealthy Philadelphia socialite Tracy Lord is about to remarry her first husband, the suave and debonair C.K. Dexter Haven arrives unexpectedly at her house. He has with him a tabloid reporter and photographer, and he is clearly intent on causing mischief. So make sure you don't miss the 1940s radio hour at the East Kilbride Arts Centre the 23rd of August at 1:15pm and 3:30pm. Tickets are priced £17.
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0: 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I will bring you 1 hour of great 90s music right here on Shire Radio. 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
2: Join Scotland's favourite David Bowie tribute band, Spiders on Mars, for a true extravaganza of incredible hits at Lantern House, Cumbernauld, on Saturday, the 29th of August. 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Spiders on Mars, the David Bowie tribute band, coming to the Lantern House on Saturday, the 29th of August.
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1: Prime Minister Andy Burnham has asked his Justice Secretary to work through further options to prevent the early release of PC Andrew Harper's killers. It comes amid increasing pressure from PC Harper's family and the police not to allow Jesse Cole and Albert Bowers, who were sentenced to 13 years for manslaughter, to be freed in January under existing plans. The government says it is looking at ways to keep more of the most serious offenders in prison. Meanwhile, Reform UK leader Nigel Farage has told a press conference that author and former prison officer Vanessa Frake and Reform UK chairman Lee Anderson will visit El Salvador. It's part of talks to see whether the country could house foreign national offenders.
2: It is the area of law and order. We did our best last year to try and raise the salience of the issue, and we are in no doubt as a party that Britain now is lawless.
1: First Minister John Swinney has announced £3 million for 13 projects across 12 Scottish islands aimed at improving community wellbeing and supporting local economies. The funding includes £600,000 for Grimsey Heritage Centre to create a stronger cultural and economic hub for the community. Other projects include new affordable homes, childcare facilities and community hubs. England could become one of the first countries in the world to eliminate hepatitis C. The nation is one of a handful of countries globally to have already exceeded the World Health Organization benchmark of treating 80% of all known cases. Rachel Holford is the CEO of the Hepatitis C Trust.
3: What this has culminated in is an incredible, globally unique elimination program of work where there's been multi-stakeholders with people with lived experience at the centre. We've got NHS partners, health and justice, we've got GPs, we've got NHS.
1: And British sprinter Amy Hunt stormed to 100 metres gold on the first day of the European Athletics Championship in Birmingham. From Radio News Hub, I'm Johnny Holmes.
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4: This is your Monday evening weather. Tonight we'll see variable cloud amounts with some clear spells at times. It will be a largely dry night, but another cool one, as your overnight temperature low for Lanarkshire is 9 degrees.
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1: It has been over a year since we last brought our dark world to South Lanarkshire, but the wait is officially over. The Black Heart Market is making its long-awaited return to the hub in EK Shopping Centre on Sunday, the 20th of September. We're pulling out all the stops for your biggest EK takeover yet. If you love horror, goth culture, or hunting for unique curiosities, this is the one date you cannot miss. This is a free entry event, and more information can be found at the Black Heart Market Facebook page. That is the Black Heart Market East Kilbride, coming to the EK East Kilbride on the 20th of September between 10 a.m. and 4 p.m.
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0: What's on in Lanarkshire?
1: Get ready, Airdrie. McFloyd is coming. On Saturday the 15th of August in Airdrie Town Hall, we'll be hosting the return of Scotland's Pink Floyd tribute band, McFloyd, with their brand new show, Between the Heavens. It's an immersive journey through the timeless music of Pink Floyd, complete with the atmosphere, sound and scale that McFloyd are known for. Expect big moments, classic tracks and a night that fans will absolutely love. So that's Saturday, 15th of August, Airdrie Town Hall. McFloyd will be there. For more details, visit What's On Lanarkshire website.
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0: Lord's office.
1: It's Wednesday when we really start to see an uptick in the temperatures, particularly across parts of England. Central areas of England in particular, we could see temperatures as high as 33 degrees on Wednesday. So we're starting to move into heatwave criteria.
0: A first responder to the death of PC Andrew Harper says releasing his killers early would be spitting in the face of police officers. Jesse Cole and Albert Bowers were convicted of manslaughter in 2020, but could be eligible for the early release scheme designed to tackle prison overcrowding. The Prime Minister is said to have ordered ministers to draw up plans to keep them behind bars. Elsewhere, Andy Burnham has pledged to give councils more powers to block new bookmakers and vape shops to try and save Britain's high street. He'll aim to scrap the so-called permit rule, which limits the ability of local authorities to stop betting shops and 24-hour slot machine venues opening up. Planning permission will also be needed to open up more vape shops. August is the worst month of the year for drink drive crashes. The RAC says summer events create more opportunities to get behind the wheel after consuming alcohol. Analysis found an average of 721 people were injured or killed in drink driving crashes in August between 2014 and 2024. Their head of policy is Simon Williams.
2: There isn't as much focus in the summer months, particularly when the sun is shining and people are out enjoying themselves in the evenings after work and at the weekends in pubs. And there is the tendency to think that they're actually okay to drive when it obviously is not the case.
0: And Scottish First Minister John Swinney has announced £3 million to support island community projects. The cash will support 13 projects across 12 islands over the next year as part of the Islands Programme Fund. For On Radio News Hub, I'm Frankie Hersine.
3: Lanarkshire weather.
4: This is your Tuesday daytime weather. Today will start partly cloudy with some sunny spells. Later on there will be a mixture of patchy cloud and sunny spells, but it will remain largely dry. And your daytime temperature high for Lanarkshire is 22 degrees.
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0: Well, hello. Rock and roll, ballads, mods and rockers, hippies and flower power. 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So Monday, Tuesday and Wednesday, 6 till 7pm, it's the Swingin' 60s Hour with Brian L. on Shire Radio.
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2: Girls' Night Out 2, Heartbreaks and Promises. The ladies are back for a night full of song and laughter to help mend a broken heart. Then it's off to the dancing to dance the night away. To survive a heartbreak, all a lassie needs is her pals. Music from the 60s, 70s, 80s, 90s and the noughties. It's on the 14th of August, starts at 7:30pm, prices are £18 and £16 and subject to a £1.50 transaction fee at the East Kilbride Village Theatre. It's a night you won't want to miss.
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1: The UK is bracing for another few days of scorching hot weather, with a number of heat health alerts coming into force today. Amber alerts will be in place across the Midlands, South and Northwest from 9am, with a yellow alert in the Northeast. Annie Shuttleworth is from the Met Office.
2: Thursday is expected to be the hottest day of the week, with temperatures reaching up to 36 degrees across some central areas of the UK in particular, particularly urban areas. A large portion of from northern

0: Rises. Analysis found an average of 721 people were injured or killed in drink drive crashes in August between 2014 and 2024. The RAC says summer events create more opportunities to get behind the wheel after consuming alcohol. Their head of policy is Simon Williams.
1: Christmas is obviously a massive time for drink driving, with the whole kind of Christmas party, work Christmas party situations. There's also a big, often a big uptick in the number of people who are found to be over the limit the day after, the night before.
0: Donald Trump's given FIFA president Gianni Infantino his backing, saying it would be a terrible mistake if they got rid of him. Infantino's come under intense pressure over his World Cup plans. Yesterday, three continental confederations said he'd broken their trust. And British sprinter Amy Hunt stormed to 100 metres gold on the first day of the European Athletics Championships in Birmingham. That's the latest from Radio News Hub. I'm Frank.
2: Lanarkshire weather.
3: This is your Tuesday daytime weather. Today will start partly cloudy with some sunny spells. Later on, there will be a mixture of patchy cloud and sunny spells, but it will remain largely dry. And your daytime temperature high for Lanarkshire is 22 degrees.
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Gary Mantlow and your Decades Breakfast. I want to do it with you. Morning, Tuesday morning with Mark Gale at 11th of August on the show this morning then. Your musical memories, your musical birthdays, one second wonder, year of fortune, and what day is it today? And let's do your lyric game nice and easy today. These are the lyrics for you. Leaving just your picture behind, and I've kissed it 1,000 times. What is that song? Don't tell me you don't know. I don't want to hear it. Leaving just your picture behind, and I've kissed it 1,000 times.

Rolling Stones, it's only rock and roll, but I like it. That was a long song for back in the day. Nearly 5 minutes long in total, that one. On this day, back in 1956, Elvis Presley, he released his double-sided single, Don't Be Cruel and Hound

thought we played both sides of that single, a double A side. It was Don't Be Cruel and Hound Dog, and those songs were only 2 minutes back in the day, so really it's a modern day one song, isn't it? On this day, 1942, Mike Hug was born. Let's give him a cuddle, it's his birthday. Born on this day, 1942.

Happy birthday today, Mike Hug of Man From Man fame, born on this day back in 1942 on your Decades Breakfast. Tuesday morning with Mark Gale, 11th of August. In the next hour, we'll do what day is it today? Is it your day today? We'll find out what's your name. Let's do Year of Fortune. Back to 1987 this morning then. There's some corkers to come then. Chris Rea in a moment. First up, Level 42.

0: this rare. Let's dance on your decades breakfast on level 42. Looking back is so bizarre. Running in the family. A double shot of 1987 on your Year of Fortune this morning. On the way, I'll give you the lyrics to your lyric game again in case you missed out on those. Where were you? Still in bed, were you?
1: Decades breakfast with Mark Gale.
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7: 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Gilmore. 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

There's Cliff on the beach on your decade breakfast. So your lyric game, how are you getting on with this morning? Leaving just your picture behind and I've kissed it 1,000 times. What's that song today? It's a very famous song, that one. You should know that one.

there's Anika. Japanese boy on your decades breakfast on this date, 1962. Neil Sedaka, he started 2-week run at number one on the US singles chart, breaking up is hard to do.

Sedaka, Breaking Up Is Hard To Do, number one for Neil back in 1962 on the US Singles Chart. Let's do a musical birthday on this day, 1964. Hamish Shilokan was born of the past.

the train, Pasadena's on your Decades Breakfast. 4 minutes of musical goodness right there, right? That's a turnout song. Let's give it the answer to your lyric game this morning. The lyrics were this: leaving just your picture behind, and I've kissed it 1,000 times. The answer, the four chops, I can't help myself.

myself, Sugar Pie Honey Bunch. There you go, Pork Chops, that's your lyrical answer. Well done if you got that right. In the next hour, One Second Wonder on the way. We'll have some fun with that, shall we? Let's go through the green door. What's six?

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1: A number of heat health alerts come into force today as the UK braces for its fifth heat wave of the summer. Amber alerts will be in place from 9 a.m. in the Midlands, South and Northwest. It comes as nearly three quarters of England was plunged into drought yesterday, while firefighters continue to battle wildfires across the country. Annie Shuttleworth is from the Met Office.
2: It's going to start to feel quite warm overnight as well, on Wednesday night as well as Thursday night. Temperatures holding up above 20 degrees for some urban areas. So a tropical night is likely.
1: A first responder to the death of PC Andrew Harper says releasing his killers early would be spitting in the face of police officers. Jesse Cole and Albert Bowers could be eligible for the early release scheme designed to tackle prison overcrowding. The Prime Minister is said to have ordered ministers to draw up plans to keep them behind bars. At least 111 people have been killed after a powerful earthquake in Colombia, with many still presumed to be trapped under the rubble. Search and rescue operations are underway amongst the 1,600 buildings reported damaged or collapsed. August is the worst month of the year for drink drive crashes. The RAC says summer events create more opportunities to get behind the wheel after consuming alcohol. Their head of policy is Simon.

0: Williams.
1: Trying to get Alkalox or alcohol interlox, as they're properly known, introduced as a punishment for drink driving. Now, these are breathalyzer type devices which are fitted to vehicles, and the driver then has to provide a negative breath test before the

0: across 12 islands over the next year as part of the Islands Programme Fund. The First Minister confirmed the successful funding ahead of a visit to the Grimsey Heritage Centre. That's the latest from Radio News.
1: Lanarkshire weather.
2: This is your Tuesday daytime weather. Today will start partly cloudy with some sunny spells. Later on there will be a mixture of patchy cloud and sunny spells, but it will remain largely dry. And your daytime temperature high for Lanarkshire is 22 degrees.
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wonder, everything's all right. I'm tight. You uptight this morning? Here we are, Tuesday morning. The oldies you love to sing along to on the way this hour. Then you 1 second wonder. And what day is it today? Is it your day today?

Take That, Lulu, Relight My Fire on your Decades Breakfast. Musical goodness for you right there. That's what we give you in the morning. We've got The Who to play for you this hour. Bee Gees on the way as well. First up, before that, we've got to do your 1 Second Wonder. Whoa!

0: You're 1 second wondered, aren't you? Feeling brave this morning? Can you do this, I ask you? Here's today's 1 second.
1: Give me the music! Since you've been...
0: There you go, I've given you the 1 second this morning. What is that song?
1: Give me the music! Since
0: you've been... Any ideas, me dears, or not, Scooby? Is it...

Everly Brothers, that's Cathy's Clown on your Decades Breakfast on this day, 1964. The High Numbers, who later became The Who, they played at the Railway Hotel in Harrow. Just before the band were due on stage, Roger Daltrey's father-in-law, he came to the venue, dragged the singer outside and hit him. And the band started their set, and Daltrey, well, he waltzed in back on the stage after the fight.

Good, it's that Bee Gees, Nights on Broadway, and The Who, I Can See for Miles and Miles. Maybe not after a black eye, I wonder. On this day, 1943, Dennis Payton was born. He was a member of the Dave Club.

Carlisle and I Get Weak and the Bloke Steered Over Her back in the day, and the Dave Clark Five over and over Tuesday morning with Mark Gale. Let's find out, yeah, what day is it today? Mark.

Tuesday the 11th of August, Mountain Day today. Looking for a thrilling adventure? Explore the breathtaking heights, stunning vistas and diverse wildlife of these majestic land masses. It's sun and dawn today. There's nothing quite like seeing you little you running around causing mischief. Watching them grow up is an adventure. And it's Play in the Sand Day. You can do this with your kids. Head to the river, lake, sandbox or beach, or ideally any ocean. 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If your name is Chiara, Claire, Clara, Crew, Susan, Susanna or Troy, today is your day.

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0: play your rock and roll to me. I'll play it to you, shall I? Your Decades Breakfast with Mark Gale. A bit of Smokey for you. How you getting on with the 1 second wonder this morning?
1: Give me the music.
0: Any ideas on Tuesday's 1 second wonder? Or is it easy?

in the middle of nowhere. It's Dusty Springfield on your Decades Breakfast, and the Kinks set me free on this day 1949. Eric Carmen was born. You'll know this one.

goodies out. What a shock. Eric Carmen, happy birthday to him today. Born on this day, 1949, all by myself. And let's do your final musical birthday this morning. On this day, 1960, Paul Gendler was born of Modern Romance.

0: Living the high life back in the 80s, modern romance on your decades breakfast. Let's give the answer to your 1 second wonder. What was the 1 second today?
1: Give me the music.
0: Did you find the answer? The answer, share. I found someone.

you go. There's your 1 second wonder answer on your Decades Breakfast share. And I found someone. That is it. Your Decades Breakfast done. Thanks for tuning in, spending time with me on a Tuesday morning.

0: Lanarkshire weather.
1: This is your Tuesday daytime weather. Today will start partly cloudy with some sunny spells. Later on there will

0: sunny spells, but it will remain largely dry. And your daytime temperature high for Lanarkshire is 22 degrees.
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1: The Bookends Theatre Group bring another 1940s radio hour to East Kilbride Arts Centre on Saturday the 23rd of August, featuring their production of The Philadelphia Story. Just as wealthy Philadelphia socialite Tracy Lord is about to remarry her first husband, the suave and debonair C.K. Dexter Haven, arrives unexpectedly at her house. 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So make sure you don't miss the 1940s radio hour at the East Kilbride Arts Centre the 23rd of August at 1:15pm and 3:30pm. Tickets are priced £17.
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1: It has been over a year since we last brought our dark world to South Lanarkshire, but the wait is officially over. The Black Heart Market is making its long-awaited return to the hub in EK Shopping Centre on Sunday, the 20th of September. We're pulling out all the stops for your biggest EK takeover yet. 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This is a free entry event, and more information can be found at the Black Heart Market Facebook page. 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
4: 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I'll bring the energy.

So there I was, sitting in the office, and I'm thinking to myself, right, I'm waiting on you coming to me. Why don't I come to you? That's what I thought. No, George's one. Apparently his internet went not working. So I was sitting here at 10 o'clock this morning, and I thought, why don't I just go on early? Because I'm in for a shouty between 11 and 1 o'clock. So I tell you what, let's just do it a bit early. Why not? On a

0: John Cougar Mellencamp and the Jack and Diane. 22 minutes after 10 o'clock. Good morning to you, Shire Radio, the sound of Lanarkshire. You've got us across Lanarkshire on DAB Digital and apparently Ayrshire as well. Certain parts of Ayrshire are picking us up. Hello there. Right, I'm with you all the way till 1 o'clock this afternoon. I'm in for Shouty between 11 and 1. He's back again tomorrow morning. Oh yes, he is. He's back tomorrow morning. Doing it all over. So I thought I would just nip on, so we've no Georgie Porgy this morning, and just play some music so you know there's still somebody here. Who wants a jukebox? Ah, you can get that anywhere. Right, if you want to get in contact, loads of ways to do it. You can call us in 01236 601 106. That's 01236 601 106 or 01698 649052. 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I'll see it, and I'll give you a mention, or even play your song, whatever. Right, I'm with you all the way to 1, and then from 1 o'clock onwards, we have got this young man.
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6: 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Fresh from their sold-out tour, the Naked Neds return with another unforgettable night of comedy friendship and a few surprises along the way. Meet Paul, Jamie, Tony, Harry and Bev, a group of Glasgow pals facing life's ups and downs with plenty of laughs, a few tears and more than a few awkward moments. After one fundraising idea after another falls flat and with life throwing them an unexpected curveball, they decide there's only one thing left to do. Strip off for a good cause. Don't miss The Naked Neds, written by Ingram Noble and directed by John Stewart, at the East Kilbride Village Theatre on Thursday, the 13th of August at 7:30pm. It's funny, it's touching, and completely unforgettable. That's The Naked Neds. But be quick, tickets won't stay covered up for long. Strictly 18+.
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You know what? I think they're still going. I think they're still ginging away. Heaven 17 and their Temptation from the 80s. And if you love the 80s, well, Stephen's got an hour of them this afternoon between 2 and 3 o'clock. Right here on Shire Radio, the sound of Lanarkshire. Right now, here's a bit of Northern Soul, kinda.

0: you?
1: Yeah, no, that still sounds good. Right, 23 minutes from now, we will head into the news headlines. That'll be at 11 o'clock. And that's from Tanita Sims. She'll be doing it.

0: All the way from Dumbarton, David Bryan, former Talking Heads. Would you like to be a winner and win up to £25,000?
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You can't help but smile at that song. The late Kirsty MacColl. And there's a guy who works down the chip shop. Right, I'm going to squeeze you in two more before the news headlines at 11. And then I'm back, of course, 11 till 1. Doing it proper. Right now, if you fancy a little dance, here's a good one. The late Van McCoy. Taking you back to the 70s with this. It's Shire Radio, the sound of Lanarkshire for a Tuesday morning. Great to have your company along. Let's you and I do the hustle.

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1: A solution is said to have been identified to prevent the killers of PC Andrew Harper from being released from prison. Jesse Cole and Albert Bowers were due to be let out of prison under the early release scheme designed to tackle prison overcrowding. Hundreds of thousands of people have signed a petition against the move. Andy Burnham also asked his justice minister to find a way to keep them behind bars. The UK is bracing for another few days of scorching hot weather, with a number of heat health alerts coming into force today. Amber alerts are now in place across the Midlands, South and North West, with a yellow alert in the North East. Annie Shuttleworth is from the Met Office.
2: It's going to start to feel quite warm overnight as well, on Wednesday night as well as Thursday night. Temperatures holding up above 20 degrees for some urban areas. So a tropical night is likely.
1: Meanwhile, firefighters are beginning a third day of tackling a wildfire in the New Forest after working throughout the night. It was sparked by a vehicle fire on the A31 before spreading to a nearby heathland. The Prime Minister says he wants to improve Britain's high streets, announcing new measures to reduce the number of betting shops and vape stores. He wants to scrap the aim to permit rule, which limits the ability of council to stop them opening up. Locals will also have more say when someone wants to open a vape shop. August is the worst month of the year for drink drive crashes. The RAC says summer events create more opportunities to get behind the wheel after consuming alcohol. Their head of policy is Simon Williams.
3: We're trying to get alcohol into locks, as they're properly known, introduced as a punishment for drink driving. Now, these are breathalyzer type devices which are fitted to vehicles, and the driver then has to provide a negative breath test before the car will actually start.
1: And Donald Trump's given FIFA president Gianni Infantino his backing, saying it would be a terrible mistake if they got rid of him. Infantino's come under intense pressure over his plans to sell stakes in a company to run the World Cup. Yesterday, three continental confederations said he'd broken their trust. That's the latest.
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4: This is your Tuesday daytime weather. Today will start partly cloudy with some sunny spells. Later on, there will be a mixture of patchy cloud and sunny spells, but it will remain largely dry. And your daytime temperature high for Lanarkshire is 22 degrees.
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6: You ever had that feeling you've been here before? Oh, think I have. How you doing? Well, come on, I'm here official now. Just after 11 o'clock, in for Shouty. I'll tell you what he's up to. Very shortly indeed.

What a great way to get up and running for a Tuesday. David Bowie's Modern Love. Well, if you wonder where Shouty is, it's another Botox Tuesday. But he will be back tomorrow. I promise you that. Yes, he will be here tomorrow morning at 11 o'clock. Doing all the usual malarkey. He's got malarkey. And all of that stuff. Just having a look at the birthdays just now. I see Enid Blyton. Do you remember Enid Blyton of the Famous Five? It was her birthday today. Born in 1897 and passed away in 1968. Oh, she wrote some cracking books. The Secret Seven, remember them? And the Famous Five. Right, what have I got for you between now and 1 o'clock this afternoon? I don't know, it's up to you. You tell me what you want, and I'll do it for you. Within reason. Got to draw the line somewhere, you know. I might even do a famous true or false or conundrum or something. I'll think it's something, right? Have a look at the birthdays, have a look at the national days. A couple of top threes of the past. Oh, I'll keep your day going. And I was watching this on Facebook. Some woman had put this video up and she was dancing away. And she says, if you're not a fan of the Doobie Brothers, then you're not a fan of mine. And I agree with her. So let's bring in this one. From the 70s. Great old tune. Doobie Brothers, What a Fool Believes. 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

That's Boys Town Gang. Can't take my eyes off you. Coming around to 22 minutes after 11. Well, Carrie PM'd me and says, not as good music as I was playing yesterday. Because she was playing all disco-y type stuff. So I thought, you know what? I'm going to play this one. Back to the 70s. I just play this at discos all the time. Always pack the dance floor. Came from the Isley Brothers. And it's a disco night playing out here on Shire Radio.

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0: always listen to your mammy. She knows you, you know. When you bring that woman in, you think you're going to marry, and she looks at you and goes, I think you can do better than that. My mammy said that to me a few times. One time I didn't listen to her. It cost me 14 years of my life. True. Ella Henderson, Mama, You Were Right, playing out on Shire Radio. I tell you what, let's get the top three of the past lined up right now, and I'm going to take you back to the 70s. 1975, I was a boy. And if you're missing Brian, fear not, he's back again tomorrow morning.
1: 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I'm waving.
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3: Top three of the past. Number three.

Oh, we're sailing. We sail back to August 1975 there. Rod Stewart sailing, the big number one. Mike Batt and the Summertime City, if you remember the TV show from the BBC in the 70s. That was the theme tune. Yeah. And on the way with Billy Joe Spears, She Fancied a Little Blanket on the Ground, as you do. It's Shire Radio for a Tuesday. I can get away with that. It's Shire Radio for a Tuesday, coming up to 18 minutes away from midday, very shortly, just after 1 o'clock. We'll have Stephen in with his hit generator. Hopefully he's got more fuel in it. Seemed to be a wee bit running low on Thursday when he was in. But he will be here. Right, requesting, I think this is from, believe it or not, Port Glasgow. And I say that because I'm just looking at the song that's been requested on WhatsApp. I've got the funniest feeling. And I'll play it just before the news at midday. Right now, music of 2026. This is the sound of Milky. Just the way you are.

0: the 80s at 8 with me, David. You want to travel back to the 80s with 1 hour of great 80s classics? We have songs from ABBA to AHA, Barry Manilow to the Bee Gees, and of course, Prince to the Proclaimers, and many more. That's the 80s at 8, Monday to Thursday, 8 p.m. until 9 p.m. right here on Shire Radio.
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Rockin' old dance floor classic from the 70s. Gloria Gaynor, I Am What I Am. And I reckon, if I'm really quick, I can squeeze in one more song up to use headlines at midday. Yeah. Danita Sims on the way with the news right after this.

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1: Exemptions to keep PC Andrew Harper's killers in prison will be set out in September. Frankie Hersine has more.
2: Yes, that's the word from the government this morning, following outcry over the fact they could be released under the early release scheme. Hundreds of thousands signed a petition to stop them being let out, and Andy Burnham asked his justice minister to find a way to keep them behind bars. The plans will be presented to Parliament when MPs and peers return from their summer break next month.
1: The Prime Minister, Andy Burnham, says he doesn't want to see a single prisoner released early, and more can be done to free up space in jails. Meanwhile, the Prime Minister says he wants to improve Britain's high streets. He's announced new measures to reduce the number of betting shops and vape stores. He wants to scrap the aim to permit rule, which limits the ability of councils to stop them opening up. A number of heat health alerts are in force today as the UK braces for its fifth heatwave of the summer. Amber alerts have been in place since 9 a.m. in the Midlands, South and North West. It comes as firefighters are enduring a third day of tackling a fire in the New Forest. They say they are managing to contain it after working tirelessly through the night. England is on the cusp of becoming one of the first countries in the world to eliminate hepatitis C. Initiatives including A&E blood tests, GP registration testing and three at-home tests have helped to find people who were previously undiagnosed. Global health leaders have set out plans to eliminate viral hepatitis by 2030. Rachel Halford is the CEO of the Hepatitis C Trust.
3: So what they did was they asked pharmaceutical companies not just to set a competitive price for their drugs, but also to propose strategies to find, diagnose and treat people.
1: And US singer Demi Lovato is to reunite with the Jonas Brothers in a cameo appearance in Camp Rock 3. The 33-year-old appeared in the first two Disney Channel films and will reprise her role in the upcoming third film. That's the latest from Radio
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4: This is your Tuesday daytime weather. Today will start partly cloudy with some sunny spells. Later on, there will be a mixture of patchy cloud and sunny spells, but it will remain largely dry. And your daytime temperature high for Lanarkshire is 22 degrees.
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8: And here we go. We're in the second half. 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Let me try this. Hang on a second. 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
9: Oh, yeah, it is afternoon.
8: So you're looking for a song. 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
9: I would love, please, Mr. Alec, to hear the brand new song by the Script. It's called The Crowd Was Singing Wonderwall.
8: And I'll tell you what, I'll do it for you in one song for now. How's that?
9: Yeah, that sounds good.
8: Right, it's on the way right after this one from the Tom Robinson Band.

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Oh, let's dance. See, I thought I better play a 60s song, since Brian L's back with his 60s hour tonight between 6 and 7, right? So we think about things here. We don't just make them up. So Brian, of course, with us Monday to Friday, 6 to 7 with his 60s hour. Monday, Thursday, you can find him on the 70s at 7. And if you love your 80s music, you can find David here Monday to Thursday with the 80s hour between 8 and 9 p.m. And if you love your 90s music, David will hang about and do it between 9 o'clock and 10 o'clock every weeknight. So there you go. Right, what am I talking about? I'm talking about a car boot sale now. It's at the Cliftonville and Court Dyke Community Group. They're holding it in Quarry Street, Coatbridge. It's on Saturday the 6th of September from 11 o'clock till 3. Now, this is a double one here, right? If you want to go to the car boot sale and sell, great. They set up at 10 o'clock in the morning, opens at 11 and you're there till 3. And it's only £10 a pitch. If you want to go to it, then it's on the 6th of September. Chaya Radio is going to be at it. Yeah, we are going to be up there. We're going to send Michelle up there. Who needs a love show on a Sunday morning? We'll send her up to the car boot sale. Do some stuff from up there. Now, if you want a pitch at the car boot sale, then just email events@cliftonvillecommunity.co.uk. That's events@cliftonvillecommunity.co.uk. Get in there, get your pitch while you still can.

0: 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Why don't you join me on a Monday, Tuesday and Wednesday evening for the absolutely best 70s music? Sensational, I call it. Apart from the sensational 70s music, we have the quiz, we have the factoids, we have a featured year, and not forgetting my sincerely rotten jokes. 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
1: August 1998.
2: Top three of the past. Number three.

0: I just thought I would do a bit of Queer Jammers. Bewitched there, and there's C'est La Vie. And that was our top three of the past, taking you back to August of 1998. Off and running with the sound of Sash, Tina Turner, Tina Cousins. And Mysterious Times. Do you remember that one, Stephen? Mysterious.
1: Sash and Tina Cousins.
0: Yep. Yeah. Great song that. Then The Corrs, What Can I Do? Yeah, that was Irish as well. I went quite Irish and never realised that.
1: I don't think Sash is Irish, huh?
0: No, that's. I was just thinking about The Corrs and Bewitched there. Oh, I went a bit Irish there. Of course, What Can I Do? So there you go, top three of the past. And it plays out on Shire Radio. It's nearly time for me to go time because he's built in his hit generator again.
1: It's working, it's fueled it up and all.
0: Yeah, fueled it up. I'm glad you were a wee bit.
1: Aye, it was down at the
0: wee. It was bloody in there on Thursday.
1: Aye. But I've got it, it's all fueled up. I actually put in the right fuel this time and all.
0: Did you? So what do you get lined up this afternoon?
1: We've got all the usual stuff. We've got obviously Connect 3, which I think is quite hard today, but we'll soon see. And then we've deliberately made Name That 5 Second Hit a hard one because you were getting it too easy.
0: What?
1: I now make it very hard. My wife actually says, you need to stop making them too hard for that, Alec, because we can't get them.
0: And what then can I say?
1: Then we've got the 80s hour.
0: Oh, aye.
1: The best hour of the day. It's the one that everybody looks forward to. 80s music. Can't beat it. Doesn't even matter if you lived in the 80s, you still love 80s music.
0: Yeah, that's very true.
1: Yes.
0: So that's all coming up just after the news at 1 o'clock.
1: Mm-hmm.
0: And I tell you what, just in case people have forgotten who you are and what you do.
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met a few of them in my time. The Sweet Talking Woman from the Electric Light Orchestra. That's it from me to you. Thank you so much indeed for your company this morning. I've enjoyed that. Back again with you on Thursday. Back in for Shouty between 11 and 1. Stand by for Stephen. He's on the way next. Enjoy the rest of your day.

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1: A murder investigation has been launched after a 25-year-old man was shot dead in Clapham, South London yesterday. The Metropolitan Police say that shortly after the shooting, a 22-year-old man attended hospital with a gunshot wound. He has now been arrested on suspicion of murder and remains in hospital. Next exemptions to keep PC Andrew Harper's killers in prison will be set out in September. That's the word from the government this morning following outcry over the fact they could be released under the early release scheme. The Prime Minister Andy Burnham says he's pressing every day to limit the number of inmates who'll be released.
2: I believe we can go much further, and I hope we can get to a position where people who have committed the serious crimes are not in the position where they are being released early, and that would include the killers of PC Andrew Harper. That is my intention. I believe we can do it.
1: At least 111 people have been killed after a powerful earthquake in Colombia, with many still presumed to be trapped under the rubble. Search and rescue operations are underway. An amber warning for extreme heat has been issued by the Met Office for Thursday. It comes as some parts of England face temperatures of up to 38 degrees Celsius. England could become one of the first countries in the world to eliminate hepatitis C. The nation is one of the handful of countries globally to have exceeded the World Health Organization's benchmark of treating 80% of all known cases. Rachel Halford is the CEO of the Hepatitis C Trust.
3: An incredible, globally unique elimination program of work, where there's been multi-stakeholders with people that lived experience at the centre. We've got NHS partners, Health and Justice, we've got GPs, we've got NHS.
1: And social media star John Nellis has been announced as the latest contestant to join the new series of Strictly Come Dancing. He's one of the UK and Ireland's biggest football content creators. That's the latest from Radio News.
0: Lanarkshire weather.
4: This is your Tuesday daytime weather. Today will start partly cloudy with some sunny spells. Later on there will be a mixture of patchy cloud and sunny spells, but it will remain largely dry. And your daytime temperature high for Lanarkshire is 22 degrees.
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Bruno Mars. Just the way you are. I love you. Just the way you guys are. Well, good afternoon. How are you? I hope you enjoyed Alec for the last 2 hours. His music was really good. In fact, do we need Shouty back at all? We could just have Alec on. No, no, no. You don't agree with me, do you? No, no. Shouty's back tomorrow. He is. Right, welcome Lanarkshire. And a big, huge welcome to Strahaven and the surrounding areas. You guys have got us on DAB already. Ho-ho! And the rest of yous, don't you hang about for too long. No, DAB is on its way around Lanarkshire. So, we've got Connect 3 coming up very, very soon. Three songs back to back, and you've got to get the connection. But hey, I just feel, I think it's the weather, I just feel like dancing. And there's no better song from the 80s than Kelly Marie. You know the one I'm talking about. It feels like I'm in love.

0: 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Do you remember Bewitched, M People, Robbie Williams, S Club 7 and the Spice Girls? 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
5: 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Just as wealthy Philadelphia socialite Tracy Lord is about to remarry her first husband, the suave and debonair C.K. Dexter Haven arrives unexpectedly at her house. He has with him a tabloid reporter and photographer, and he is clearly intent on causing mischief. So make sure you don't miss the 1940s radio hour at the East Kilbride Arts Centre the 23rd of August at 1:15 p.m. and 3:30 p.m. Tickets are priced £17.
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0: Neil Diamond and Forever in Blue Jeans. Before that, we had Prince Raspberry Beret. And to start it all off today was Madness. Baggy Trousers. Trousers. We've already had some answers in. Callum, the apprentice electrician from Cambus Lang. He says he thinks every single one of these is a music video featuring classic cars. Unfortunately, Callum, that's wrong. But hey, keep the guesses coming in. We'll read out the answer very soon. And you never know, you might have got it right. But hey, even if you get it wrong, it's just a wee bit of fun.
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0: Steve Hurley, the Cotton Rebel. You're listening to Shire Radio, the sound of Lanarkshire. And a big welcome to you. Thank you for joining us this afternoon. Oh, we're finally getting a wee bit of nice weather here, eh? It's getting that bad that I'll maybe need to have to put my hat back on. And it's not a rainy hat. Okay, how did you get on then with the Connect 3 today? Oh, well, we already had Callum, who thought that it was videos featuring classic cars. Jamie from East Kilbride, he says every one of these songs was produced by a British producer. No, it's not the right answer. Tam from Motherwell, they were all written by Scottish artists, or they were produced at a Scottish studio. No, it's not the right answer. So let's see who got it right. Lorraine from Lark Hall, well done you. Isabel from Lanark, our very own JT, she got it right. She actually got it after two songs. Wow. Ailey from Cumbernauld, you got it right. Alistair from Streaming, ho ho, are you listening to us on DAB? You got it right, Alistair, because you guys all said the connection was clothes. Baggy trousers, a raspberry beret, and Neil Diamond's Forever in Blue Jeans.
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3: 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Now, thankfully, due to reasons completely within his control, he is now preparing to hit the road in 2026. With the 2025 show repackaged and updated and simply called Good Evening. 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

Always makes me hungry, that one. Paul Heaton, Fish and Chip Supper. And here is the new one from Kylie and Snow Patrol. And up after this, the 5 second hit.

0: I love that one. Snow Patrol, Kylie, These Alarms.
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0: Are you ready for it? Yes. It's talked about in local pubs, down the street, in the bingo halls. And this is it. It's the 5 second hit. Woo. So good to play 5 seconds of a classic. And once again, I can't wait to listen to this song. Haven't heard it for ages. So going to play 5 seconds of a hit. You've just got to try and guess the name of the song and the artist. So he's ready. I'm going to do a wee 3-2-1 countdown for you. So 3-2-1.
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0: I think if you know it, you know it. And that one, I know. Even though we've got the answer here, I still know it. But if you're unsure, here it comes again.
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7: And the thing about Shire Radio is we're here for you guys. Yes, it's a community spirit. We're here, they give you all the information of things that are happening round about Lanarkshire. And we're about to go DAB all over. Okay, let's see. How did you get on? We named the 5 second hit. JT, again, she got it. Fantastic. Kirsty for Straven, you got it wrong, but she thought it was Maggie May by Rod Stewart. Morag from Kerlouk thought it was a John Denver song. They're wrong, sorry. Catriona for Camba Slang, you got it right. Fraser from Muddingston. Is it Wish You Were Here by Pink Floyd? I wish. Love that song. Ross from Bothwell. Is it Heart of Gold by Neil Young? Nope. Palm from Muir Hill, you got it right. Duncan from Bigger. It sounds like a run rig track. It's no. Nicky Feliz Mahego. Is it Wonderwall by Oasis? No. And Gavin Faye Stone, is you got it correct. So the correct answer was Mull of Kintyre by The Wings and Paul McCartney.

Haven't heard it for ages, but how good is that? Paul McCartney, The Wings, Mull of Kintyre, and that was your 5 second hit today. Okay, coming up after the news, we have got the 80s hour. What does that mean? Oh, we've got Name That 80s TV Show, clues galore to see if you can get the 80s TV Show. We'll then get 3 hidden gems at 1:30, 3 songs you just don't hear a lot of, and then we've got the 80s playback, where we're going to take 20 seconds of a big hit from the 80s and play it backwards. Mm-hmm. So all that's coming up right after the news.

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1: Exemptions to keep PC Andrew Harper's killers in prison will be set out in September. Prime Minister Andy Burnham says he's pressing every day to limit the number of inmates who will be released.
2: Should be possible, with political consensus, to develop a plan that leads to the lower risk offenders being beginning to be released. And that will help ease the pressure, and it will create a situation where those convicted of the most serious offences stay in prison longer.
1: Meanwhile, a crackdown on the setting up of new betting and vape shops is to give local communities the power to turn things around. That's what the Prime Minister says. Andy Burnham says high streets have been hollowed out, particularly in former industrial areas. A murder investigation has been launched after a 25-year-old man was shot dead in South London yesterday. The Metropolitan Police say that shortly after the shooting in Clapham, a 22-year-old man attended hospital with a gunshot wound. He has been arrested on suspicion of murder and remains in hospital. An amber warning for extreme heat has been issued by the Met Office for Thursday. It comes as some parts of England face temperatures of up to 38 degrees Celsius. Meanwhile, firefighters are enduring their third day of tackling a wildfire in the New Forest after working throughout the night. England is on the cusp of becoming one of the first countries in the world to eliminate hepatitis C. Global health leaders have set out plans to eliminate viral hepatitis by 2030. Rachel Halford is the CEO of the Hepatitis C Trust.
3: It's an incredible piece of work. You know, in the first few years, I think it was the programme started in 2019, and within the first few years, I think our first report was probably 23, 24, we'd already treated 60,000 people.
1: And former England midfielder Peter Reid is raising funds for the Sir Bobby Robson Foundation. He's taking part in the Great North Run at the age of 70. That's the latest.
0: Lanarkshire weather.
4: This is your Tuesday daytime weather. Today will start partly cloudy with some sunny spells. Later on there will be a mixture of patchy cloud and sunny spells, but it will remain largely dry. And your daytime temperature high for Lanarkshire is 22 degrees.
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Yes, it's the best hour of the day. Are yous all ready for it? That one just scraped into the 80s. November 1980. Visage. Made it to number 8 in the UK charts. But made it to number 1 in Germany and Switzerland. Brilliant tune. Okay, so what we got coming up here in the 80s hour? Later on in the hour, we've got the 80s flip side. 20 seconds of a song played backwards. At half past the hour, we've got the three hidden gems. Three songs you just don't hear much. But now, it's time for Name That 80s TV Show. So I'm going to give you round one, a set of clues. And we'll be doing three different rounds, okay? And then we'll play the theme tune for you. So, round one, set of clues. This glamorous, high-flying American action drama series was a massive primetime hit throughout the early 1980s. It was originally created by the legendary best-selling novelist and television producer Sidney Sheldon. The show perfectly blended high-stakes mystery with a warm, witty, and exceptionally light-hearted tone. It was a massive global success, earning numerous Emmy and Golden Globe nominations during its highly popular run. And the last clue in round one, the series is celebrated for having one of the most loving and happily married lead couples in television history. Can you get it? I must admit, I wouldn't have got it from that set of clues. But we've got another set of clues coming up right after this.

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6: 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Starring acclaimed West End performer Kelly O'Brien, this spectacular production celebrates the life and the music of one of country music's greatest icons, Dolly Parton. Recognised internationally as the world's leading Dolly Parton tribute act, Kelly has appeared on BBC One, ITV's This Morning, The Last Leg, Lorraine, Channel 5 and Sky. 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Combining outstanding vocals, captivating storytelling humour and all of the warmth and charm associated with Dolly herself, this theatrical concert experience is a heartfelt tribute to the Queen of Country. So whether you're a lifelong fan or discovering music for the first time, this dazzling show promises an unforgettable night of entertainment and some of the greatest country songs ever written. This show is not to be missed on the 11th of September. Lantern House in Cumbernauld. Tickets are priced from £26 to £28.
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7: Okay, we're back to name that 80s TV show. I hope you've done alright after the first round, but it's now round number two, set of clues. Hopefully this will help you get it. So the show revolves around a stunningly wealthy, sophisticated, jet-setting couple living a life of absolute luxury. He is a brilliant, self-made billionaire, and she is a highly accomplished, gorgeous freelance journalist. They live in a lavish mansion in Bel Air, California, but travel all over the world for business and pleasure. Despite their immense wealth, their favourite hobby is unexpectedly getting sucked into solving dangerous crimes and mysteries. And the last clue in round two, they are constantly assisted by their loyal, gruff voice, live-in butler, who also acts as their chauffeur and their cook. Does that make it easier for you? I'm sure it does. Well done if you've already got the answer. But if you don't, another set of clues coming up after this.
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Oh, Diana Ross, why do fools fall in love? Right, round three, the final round of clues for today's Name That 80s TV Show. The couple owns an adorable beloved pet dog, a low-slung, scruffy features rich pet named Freeway. That would give it away for me. The legendary lead role were brilliantly played by Hollywood icon Robert Wagner and the glamorous Stephanie Powers. Their iconic gravel voice butler Max was played by Lionel Stander and famously narrated the show's opening credits, which you'll be able to hear soon. That famous opening narration applicably tells the audience that when they met, it was absolute murder. The ultimate giveaway is that the couple share the exact same four-letter surname, which is also also doubles as the show's title. Come on. I love this show. And I hope you did too. Anyway, we'll play the theme tune or the opening credits for it after this.

0: feel like dancing today. The music's so good. Well done to the Hit Machine. I tell you, what would I do without that machine? So did you get today's name that TV show? That 80s TV show? Well, all the answers I'm getting in have been correct. Mr. JT got it right. Here's the opening intro of the programme.
1: This is my boss, Jonathan Hart, a self-made millionaire. He's quite a guy. This is Mrs. H. She's gorgeous. She's one lady who knows how to take care of herself. By the way, my name is Max. I take care of both of them, which ain't easy. 'Cause when they met, it was murder.

That brings back memories. Heart to Heart was today's 80s TV show. And well done to Elaine Olsen and Trouble Hall. And well done to you if you got it right at home. I only had to tell Alec one small clue, and he got it. I think he was a janitor at the school around about the 80s, mind you, so you never know. Right, well done anyway. So coming up after this one, we've got three hidden gems. Three songs you just don't hear much of.

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4: 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Number three.
5: 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Three Hidden Gems. Three songs you just don't hear a lot on the radio anymore. 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
0: And Erasure, Ship of Fools. Okay, coming up after this one, 80s Flipside.

It's Tuesday afternoon. You're listening to Shire Radio, the sound of Lanarkshire. I hope you guys are doing well out there. I hope you're enjoying the nice weather. And it's not too hot for you. It's now time for the 80s flip side. I've taken a huge hit. I've cut it up into 20-second segments. I've stole one of those segments. And I've twisted it round about, and it's going to play backwards to you. See if you can guess today's 80s flip side.

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6: So, did you get it? I'm so disappointed. Boss man, Alec got it. I'm so down. I'll get him tomorrow, don't you worry.

So that's today's 80s Flipside song, Fair and Kinney. Together we are beautiful. Well done at home if you got it right. Give yourself a massive pat in the back. Well, that's us for today. Or for me for today, sorry. We've got Dave Mack coming up at 3 o'clock. He's right through until 6. And then Brian Eyles get the 60s show and the 70s show at 6 and 7 o'clock. David Wilson's here with the 80s show at 8 and then the 90s at 9. And Sunday Club with Jim Tierney from 10 o'clock. Have a good day, guys. I will see you tomorrow at 1 p.m. Hopefully the weather's still just as good. Enjoy the rest of your Tuesday.

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1: The Prime Minister, Andy Burnham, says he doesn't want to see a single prisoner released early and more can be done to free up spaces in jails.
2: We did first exclude those charged with rape, convicted of rape, serious sexual offences against children, those convicted of offences linked to grooming. But I then said, but we also need to go further.
1: It comes as exemptions to keep PC Andrew Harper's killers in prison will be set out in September. That's the word from the government following outcry over the fact they could be released under the early release scheme. A murder investigation has been launched after a 25-year-old man was shot dead in Clapham, South London yesterday. The Metropolitan Police say that shortly after the shooting, a 22-year-old man attended hospital with a gunshot wound. He has been arrested on suspicion of murder and remains in hospital. An amber warning for extreme heat has been issued by the Met Office for Thursday. Some parts of England face temperatures of up to 38 degrees Celsius. Meanwhile, soaring temperatures and droughts across the UK and Europe are set to drive prices higher. That's what food and drink producers have warned. The Food and Drink Federation says fruit, vegetable and grain supply are being hit by recent heat waves, with these crop shortages then set to feed into supermarket prices. England could become one of the first countries in the world to eliminate hepatitis C. The nation is one of a handful of countries globally to have already exceeded the World Health Organization benchmark of treating 80% of all known cases. Rachel Halford is the CEO of the Hepatitis C Trust.
3: Globally unique elimination program of work where there's been multi-stakeholders with people that lived experience at the centre. We've got NHS partners, health and justice, we've got GPs, we've got NHS.
1: And social media star John Nellis has been announced as the latest contestant to join the new series of Strictly Come Dancing. He is one of the UK and Ireland's biggest football content creators. That's the latest in radio news.
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4: This is your Tuesday daytime weather. Today will start partly cloudy with some sunny spells. Later on there will be a mixture of patchy cloud and sunny spells, but it will remain largely dry. And your daytime temperature high for Lanarkshire is 22 degrees.
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Robertson gets us underway for Tuesday. I drove all night. My favourite artist of all time is Roy Orbison. That voice is just brilliant. Anyway, hope you're well today. It's Dave with you. 3 hours of great songs coming your way, and usual bits and bobs as well. Your time tunnel, your triple teaser, and your showbiz birthdays coming up in this hour of the programme. We'll have the Rolling Stones, bit of Phil Collins in there for you as well, and back to the 70s with Heatwave. First of all, though, it's the cup.

That's Jessie Ware. That's Sauna playing for you here on the programme. That's her brand new single. Is it just me, or does the word sauna give you sort of seedy connotations in the back of your mind? I think for me it's because where I grew up, there was a place called Bubbles Sauna, not too far away from our house. And if everything they say about the place is true, sauna was only one of the services they provided. You can work it out for yourself, can't you? Eternal coming up soon, and first of all, Heatwave.

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Eternal there, just a step from heaven. Today is National Sideburns Day, and all thanks to Bradley Wiggins back in 2012, the London Olympics, when he won the gold medal with those big, impressive sideburns he had going on. Now, I'll be honest with you, you can't see them, obviously, because it's radio, but I've had a decent pair of sideburns going on for the best part of 30 years, but I've got to say, when it comes to the league table of sideburns, I think I'm League One compared to Bradley Wiggins, Champions League. He's right up there.

Taylor Swift there, I Can Do It With a Broken Heart. And before that, Phil Collins, who is in the press once again over the weekend because of his health problems, not looking good at all there. So wishing him all the best. I played you Can't Hurry Love. Coming up soon, we'll have the Barthy File for today after ABC and the Rolling Stones.

when Smokey sings as ABC. 11th of August. Today on the Birthday File, we have Steve Wozniak, the computer pioneer, founder of Apple Computers, alongside Steve Jobs. He is 76 today. Joe Rogan, comedian and podcaster with the biggest podcast in the world, The Joe Rogan Experience. He's 59. And Alan Halsall, who plays the part of Tyrone Dobbs in Coronation Street and has done pretty much all his life almost. He's 44 today. And today's featured showbiz birthday, Scottish singer, a bit of a one-hit wonder as well, with this song right here. It's Sandy Tom. How old is Sandy today? Oh, I would-

Yeah, Sandy Tom there. I wish I was a punk rocker. I think I told you the story before, but Sandy Tom came into my radio studio at the time to perform that song live, which she did. And afterwards, you know, I thought to myself, oh, I'll never be a hit. It was number one 3 weeks later, but what do I know about music? Anyway, today is Sandy Tom's birthday. She is 45 today.

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you think you are? This is Spice Girls as we come towards the end of the first hour of the programme for Tuesday. Still to come, the brand new single from Ariana Grande, and she says it's going to be her last single for a while she focuses on coming away from the limelight and hopefully health-wise improves as well. All sorts of speculations going on there, so hopefully she's fine. That's on the way right after Tyo Cruz.

her last new single before she takes a break from the industry. It's Ariana Grande there and Petal. Dave here with you. Coming up in the next hour, we'll have your Time Tunnel, three great songs, one featured year, and right about half an hour's time.

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1: Exemptions to keep PC Andrew Harper's killers in prison will be set out in September. That's the word from the government this morning, following outcry over the fact they could be released under the early release scheme. The Prime Minister, Andy Burnham, says he's pressing every day to limit the number of inmates who will be released.
2: I believe we can go much further, and I hope we can get to a position where people who have committed the serious crimes are not in the position where they are being released early, and that would include the killers of PC Andrew Harper. That is my intention. I believe we can do it.
1: A murder investigation has been launched after a 25-year-old man was shot dead in South London yesterday. The shooting happened shortly before 10 p.m. on Willington Road in Clapham. A 22-year-old man attended hospital shortly after with a gunshot wound and has since been arrested. TikTok is the most mentioned social media platform during Childline counselling sessions. Tanita Sims explains.
3: That's right, the huge social media app has been mentioned thousands of times, with the NSPCC warning that thousands of young people are being exposed to a devastating range of online harms. They went on to say that while some mentions of platforms were positive, such as using them as a way to relax, most were negative in sentiment or related to a young person sharing an experience of harm. A TikTok spokesperson says that they use the latest technology to monitor and remove any content that attempts to exploit or harm young people.
1: July was the busiest month on record for wildfires. It comes as people living close to a fire in the New Forest have been told to limit their use of water amid fears there would be disruptions to their supply. In July alone, firefighters attended over 450 of them, whilst in the first 10 days of August, crews have been called out to 185 wildfires. And Keely Hodgkinson has insisted she has nothing to prove after winning the opening heat in Birmingham. She started her quest for a hat-trick of successive European titles today, running 800 metres in just 1 minute and 57 seconds. That's the latest from Radio.
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4: This is your Tuesday daytime weather. Today will start partly cloudy with some sunny spells. Later on there will be a mixture of patchy cloud and sunny spells, but it will remain largely dry. And your daytime temperature high for Lanarkshire is 22 degrees.
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on the way for the second there today. It's London Beats. I've been thinking about you. Dave here with you for Tuesday. Coming up soon, we'll have the Time Tunnel, three great songs, one feature Gia to work out. On the way soon, though, we have Disco Bambino, Nile Rodgers, and Sophie Ellis-Bextor. Brand new single called Dancing Without You. I'll play that after Sister Sledge.

disco bambino there with Nile Rodgers and Sophie Ellis-Bextor. That's Dancing Without You. Well, if you're a fan of horse racing, today is an important anniversary. It was this very day in 1711, long time ago, that the first ever race meeting was held at Ascot Racecourse. I had no idea it was that old. I've still not managed to get a winner after all these years. Here's Odyssey.

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0: human. Definitely human. Never a dancer. Yeah, hopeless at that.
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0: Let's start off in sport this time round. Pete Sampras and Yana Novotna were king and queen of Wimbledon in this mystery year on the Time Tunnel today. Earth Summit was the Grand National winner, and it was the year that Mika Hakkinen became the Formula One world title champion. But is any of that helping you work out the year in question? Line dancing was pretty popular back in this year, and to go with it, so was this song. Here's the Mavericks.

It's the Mavericks and Dance the Night Away. What year are we talking about today on the Time Tunnel? It was the year we had scandal in the White House as US President Bill Clinton and Monica Lewinsky's affair hit the headlines. All very sordid. And speaking of sordid, it was also the year that George Michael was arrested after an incident in a public toilet in Los Angeles. Enough said. It was also the year that Britney Spears came to the fore with her debut single. It was this one, Baby One More Time. But what was the year?

Britney's debut single, Baby One More Time. In the cinemas, this was the year that we saw Saving Private Ryan. Good film, but very gory. Lock, Stock and Two Smoking Barrels, As Good As It Gets. And we had The Truman Show with Jim Carrey as well. And from a debut artist to an artist of many years ago making a massive comeback. And she went right to number one as well. It's Cher and Believe. But what was the year?

Cher and Believe. Before that, Britney Spears, Baby One More Time, and kicking off the time tunnel today, the Mavericks, Dance the Night Away. All the songs and the headlines today from 1998. So well done if you got that right.

The Stranglers, Always the Sun. Before that, brand new single, Bebe Rexha and David Guetta, Sad Girls. Steve Mack here with you, still to come on the programme, Triple Teaser in the next hour. And yesterday's questions were on the tricky side. Let's see what happens today. They're on the way in about 40 minutes or so. And this is Chappelle Roan.

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Simple Minds there, alive and kicking, heading towards the final hour of the programme. Get the brain in gear. We'll have the triple teaser coming up soon for you, and this is the Connells.

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1: The UK is on course for its hottest summer on record. The Met Office says only average conditions are needed for the rest of August to beat the record, which was set only last year. Some areas of the country face a fifth heat wave at the moment, with areas expected to reach the high 30s on Thursday. Exemptions to keep PC Andrew Harper's killers in prison will be sent out in September, following outcry over the fact they could be released under the early release scheme. The Prime Minister Andy Burnham says he's pressing every day to limit the number of inmates who will be released.
2: Should be possible with political consensus to develop a plan that leads to the lower risk offenders being beginning to be released, and that will help ease the pressure.
1: Meanwhile, a crackdown on the setting up of new betting and vape shops is to give local communities the power to turn things around. That's what the PM said earlier on. Andy Burnham thinks that high streets have been hollowed out, particularly in former industrial areas. A former translator for the British Army has been sentenced to 7 years in prison after raping a teenage passenger. 36-year-old Abdul Nabizada was found guilty at trial last month. TikTok has topped the list of social media sites mentioned during Childline counselling sessions. Tanita Sims has the details.
3: That's right, the huge social media app has been mentioned thousands of times, with the NSPCC warning that thousands of young people are being exposed to a devastating range of online harms. They went on to say that while some mentions of platforms were positive, such as using them as a way to relax, most were negative in sentiment or related to a young person sharing an experience of harm. A TikTok spokesperson says that they use the latest technology to monitor and remove any content that attempts to exploit or harm young people.
1: And the former England midfielder, Peter Reid, is raising funds for the Sir Bobby Robson Foundation by taking part in the Great North Run at the great age of 70. That's the latest here from Radio News Hub.
0: I'm Lanarkshire weather.
4: This is your Tuesday daytime weather. Today will start partly cloudy with some sunny spells. Later on there will be a mixture of patchy cloud and sunny spells, but it will remain largely dry. And your daytime temperature high for Lanarkshire is 22 degrees.
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Eternal and BB Winans there. I Wanna Be the Only One. Final out of the program for Tuesday. Music on the way from Stevie Wonder, from Hadaway, and from Rita Ora, amongst many others, and some brand new music for you as well. New single from Cast, Calling Out Your Name. We'll play that after Rod Stewart.

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It's Cast, and that's Calling Out Your Name. Questions for the triple teaser coming soon, and we'll take a check on just how difficult they are in a few minutes' time after Estelle and after Stevie Wonder.

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1: Are you ready to relive the magic of the King? On Friday the 28th of August, the incredible Absolute Elvis comes to Rutherglen Town Hall, starring world-renowned Elvis tribute artist Johnny Lee Memphis, alongside his sensational live band and backing singers, the Memphis Belles. From Suspicious Minds to Can't Help Falling in Love, this explosive live concert experience captures the sound, the style, and the spirit of Elvis Presley like never before. Johnny has performed around the globe, from Australia to America, and even across from Graceland itself. Don't miss this unforgettable celebration of the King of Rock and Roll. Absolute Elvis, Friday 28th of August, 7:30 p.m. at Rutherglen Town Hall. Tickets are just £26. Book now and get ready to say thank you very much.
0: Got a What's On in the area soon? Let us know. 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

and American Boy. The questions are in for the triple teaser today, and they're slightly easier than yesterday's, but only slightly. 7 out of 10 on difficulty today I'm going for on the questions that are on the way after Lainey Wilson and Hadaway. What is

0: Laredo.
1: Somewhere over Laredo, whatever that might be. My geography's not great. That's Lainey Wilson. I'm guessing it could be somewhere down Nashville way, but don't quote me on that, I'm not sure. Time for the questions on the triple teaser today. Question one, who was US president at the outbreak of World War II? Who was US president at the outbreak of World War II? Question two, Gaborone is the capital of which African country? Gaborone is the capital of which African country? And question three today, who was lead singer of Led Zeppelin? Who was the lead singer of Led Zeppelin? That's your three questions for today. Answers coming up in 3 songs time.

I Will Never Let You Down. That's Rita Ora as we head towards the answers of today's triple teaser. Question one today. Who was US president at the outbreak of World War II? It was Franklin D. Roosevelt. Number two. Gaborone is the capital of which African country? The capital of Botswana. And question three. Who was lead singer of Led Zeppelin? That was the legendary Robert Plant. Okay, so correct answers today. Number one, Franklin D. Roosevelt. Number two, Botswana. Number three, Robert Plant. So well done if you got those right today. And if not, you can have another go tomorrow.

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3: Daytimes with Dave Mack.

Coming towards the end of the programme for today, that's Duran Duran, Girls on Film. Thanks a lot for your company as always. Back tomorrow for the Wednesday programme as we hit the halfway point of the week. And this is the brand new single from Paul Heaton and Rhiann Downey. I'll see you tomorrow.

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1: The Prime Minister, Andy Burnham, says he doesn't want to see a single prisoner released early and more can be done to free up space in prison.
2: We did first exclude those charged with rape, convicted of rape, serious sexual offences against children, those convicted of offences linked to grooming. But I then said, but we also need to go further.
1: It comes as exemptions to keep PC Andrew Harper's killers in prison will be set out in September. Meanwhile, the PM has promised to change our tactics to tackle the gangs bringing migrants across the English Channel. It's after a record 230 people made the journey in a single boat this week. The UK is on course for its hottest summer on record. The Met Office says only average conditions are needed for the rest of August to beat the record set only last year. Some areas of the country face a fifth heat wave for this summer, with areas expected to reach the high 30s on Thursday. Lucy Davis, who starred in The Office as Dawn, has announced she has cancer, which is now incurable. She made a statement on social media explaining how it is too late for chemo, but she is at peace with whatever comes next. TikTok has topped the list of social media sites mentioned during Childline counselling sessions. Tanita Sims has the details.
3: The social media giants has been named thousands of times during the sessions, with the NSPCC warning that thousands of young people are being exposed to a devastating range of harms online. They went on to say that almost half of those referenced in TikTok were age 15 or younger, which highlights the need for robust age checks on the platform. But a TikTok spokesperson says teen accounts on TikTok have more than 50 preset privacy and safety features from the moment they join, and they use the latest technology to remove content attempting to harm young people.
1: And the social media star John Nellis has been announced as the latest contestant to join the new series of Strictly Come Dancing. That's the latest from Radio News Hub. I'm Matthew Dudley.
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5: Well, hello. It's 6 o'clock, so it's time for this swinging 60s at 6 on Shire with me, Brian L. How are you? Are you ready to remember?

0: there's a way to start a show, I suggest. Leapy Lee, he's firing his little arrows. Oh, ouch. Right, Lulu, she's saying boom, bang, a bang. Don't know what that's all about. Oh, and wee little Eva, she's dancing her heart out to that locomotion. Oh, well, hope you're going to dance a wee while tonight. What's coming up? Well, her ABC feature will be G, H and I, which will be Jean Pitney, Hines and Ivy League. We'll have your quiz, three easy questions, coming up. And our doublers tonight is going to be Amen Corner, two from them, and I have chosen another one of these things. Give me a title, give me two tracks to go with it. I've chosen names, and I've got two great tracks to go with that. Our featured year tonight will be 1969. Now, we are not going to... We'll run through the number ones, but we're not playing number ones. We're going to give you four tracks that didn't quite reach the top. Yeah. So enjoy.
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0: And this is your three questions for your quiz. Question number one. Who changed their name from Freddie Heath and the Nutters? What a name for a band. Okay. Question two. Which Kink song satirised Carnaby Street narcissism? Ooh, big words there. Right. Question three. Who released the album Bookends in 1968? And you know what? We're only 24 hours away.

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And of course, Ivy League did change their name, didn't they? They became the Flowerpot Men. Okay, time for the quiz answers. Question number one, who changed their name from Freddie Heath and the Nutters? That's question one. Question two, which Kink song satirised Carnaby Street narcissism? Ooh. And question three, who released the album Bookends in 1968? Well, how did you do? Three or three? Here's your answers, musically.

0: Well, I could quite happily tell you, with a rather large smirk on my face, nobody in the studio got 3 out of 3. And the first one was a problem. Ah, Freddie and the Heath. And the Nutters. They changed their name to Johnny Kidd and the Pirates. Oh, much better, I think. And Carnaby Street Narcissism. Who satirised it? Ah, of course, it was the Kinks with their dedicated follower of fashion. People say that about me. Not. Right, the album, Bookends, fantastic, 1968. Who released it? Ah, the one and only, Simon and Garfunkel. Oh, who's this?
1: It's the 80s at 8 with me, David. You want to travel back to the 80s with 1 hour of great 80s classics? We have songs from ABBA to AHA, Barry Manilow to the Bee Gees, and of course, Prince to the Proclaimers, and many more. That's the 80s at 8, Monday to Thursday, 8 p.m. until 9 p.m, right here on Shire Radio.
0: And it's a very good show. And of course, David follows my good self at 7, which is a sensational 70s at 7. And that follows our wonderful swinging 60s at 6. So, great evening of music on Shire. Right, okay, where are we now? We are at our first double of tonight. And it is a 60s sensational group, Amen Corner. Everybody knows their hits, okay? And I'm going to just let you hear two of them. Do what you like. Bend me, shape me.

0: Just brilliant. 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And they are asking, saying, if paradise is half as nice, half as nice as what? Okay, right, I don't know. Oh, our next feature, names. This is one where we have a wee bit of fun. Somebody chucks in a title, and we've got to have two songs to go with it. So tonight we've got names, and I've picked these two names. Ah, oh, lovely names that they are.
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3: A bop.

You'll be singing that all night, won't you? Oh, yeah, Jennifer, Jennifer. That's it. Now, jump onto the website, showerradio.co.uk. Give me your title and give me your two tracks to go with it. Now, on to the number ones in 1969. Oh, there was a lot of good ones. We had 1 week at number one for The Move and Blackberry Way, and had two for Eamon Corner. We heard If Paradise Is Half As Nice, and four, Peter Starr said, Good question, where do you go to, my lovely? Three for Marvin Gaye, He Was Listening, he heard it through the grapevine. And 1 week for Desmond Dekker and the Aces, Israelites. Now the big one of the year, the Beatles with Billy Preston, they, 6 weeks at number one, were saying, get back, get back. And Tommy Rowe, Dizzy. Ooh, that was only 1 week at number one. I thought that was a lot longer. And we had 3 weeks for The Ballad of John and Yoko. But tell you what, how about we slip back and hear one that only got to number nine?

How did that surprise you? Dusty Springfield, Son of a Preacher Man, only got to number 9, and Martha Reeves and the Vandellas, they were dancing in the street, only up to number 4. Right, let's carry on. Ah, Something in the Air. Oh, what's that? Rain? No, Thunderclap Newman. 3 weeks at number 1. 5, though, for The Stones and Honky Tonk Woman. Ah, right, that takes up to August, and with 3 weeks again for In the Year 2525, one of my favourites, Zager and Evans, and 3 weeks for OCCR, Creedence Clearwater Revival. There's a bad moon rising. Prices are right, isn't it? 1 week at number 1. Oh, sexy one. Jane Birkin and Serge Gainsborough. Je t'aime. Oh, love that, love that. 1 week, though, for Bobby Gentry, and she says she'll never fall in love again. Ah, well, wait and see what the weather's like tomorrow. And then we had, oh, this one. This is a cracker. 6 weeks at number 1. The Archies, Sugar Sugar. Play that often, don't we? And then at the end of the year, we had a song we cannot talk about because he's a bad man. However, let's go back and hear Joe Cocker.

0: So, Joe Cocker, he reached number 10 with his Delta Lady and the wonderful Mama Cass. She reckoned it was getting better, but only as high as number 8. Right, that wraps up your music of 1969. How about a couple of quick headlines? On January the 4th, guitarist Jimi Hendrix is accused of arrogance by British television producers after playing an impromptu version of Sunshine of Your Love past his allotted time slot on the BBC One show Happening for Lulu. Right, on the 12th, Led Zeppelin's eponymous debut album was released, and on the 18th, Pete Best, he wins his defamation lawsuit against the Beatles. Now, Best had originally sought $8 million, but he ended up with a heck of a lot less. Oh, talking about money, what about this?
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Don't you remember the days? Sweet 16, how lovely. Oh, I remember the days of the Monkees though, round about 66, 67. You remember Saturday morning, up, getting the TV on. Yeah, it's the Monkees. Oh, they were brilliant. Love that. What I don't love is look at the clock. That's it, our 60s hour's gone again. It goes so fast. But never mind. I'm away for a wee cup of tea and I'll be back with a sensational 70s at 7. Aye, and they include my rotten jokes. Oh, they are bad. Right, thank you very much too for your company again for this hour, and I hope you'll stay with me. If not, remember what I say. Be good, be kind, be careful, and above all, keep it 60s and stay happy. And I'm away downtown. Ta-ta. When you're

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1: Andy Burnham has pledged to give councils more powers to block new bookmakers and vape shops to try and save Britain's high street.
2: There's a real concern across the country. I felt it in the Makerfield by-election about high streets that have been hollowed out, particularly in former industrial areas that just have been in decline for a long time. And I want to give local communities the power to turn things around.
1: He's planning to scrap the so-called aim to permit rule, which limits the ability of local authorities to stop betting shops and 24-hour slot machine venues opening up. Planning permission will also be needed to open up more vape shops. The man shot and killed in Clapham yesterday was a bus driver in the wrong place at the wrong time. That's according to a friend of his after the 25-year-old was pronounced dead at the scene near a pub. Shortly afterwards, a 22-year-old man attended hospital with a gunshot wound and was arrested on suspicion of murder. The Office actress Lucy Davis has said she was diagnosed with incurable stage 4 breast cancer. The 53-year-old actress, best known for playing Dawn Tinsley in the UK sitcom, stated she plans to live her life in as fun a way as possible. TikTok is the most mentioned social media platform during Childline counselling sessions. Tanita Sims has more.
3: That's right. The huge social media app has been mentioned thousands of times, with the NSPCC warning that thousands of young people are being exposed to a devastating range of online harms. They went on to say that while some mentions of platforms were positive, such as using them as a way to relax, most were negative in sentiment or related to a young person sharing an experience of harm. A TikTok spokesperson says that they use the latest technology to monitor and remove any content that attempts to exploit or harm young people.
1: And the US singer Demi Lovato is set to reunite with the Jonas Brothers in a cameo appearance in the new film Camp Rock 3. The 33-year-old appeared in the first two Disney Channel films as Michi Torres and will reprise her role in the third film. That's the latest from Radio News Hub. I'm Matthew Dudley.
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6: Well, hello. It's 7 o'clock, so it's time for the sensational 70s at 7 on Shire with me, Brian L. How are you?

Blue. Here it is. He's a hot shot. Oh, tell you what's hot. That's the music on this show tonight. The next hour, packed full of 70s tracks. Bay City Rollers, one of the three B's. Bay City Rollers, Bob Seger, Boney M. That's coming up. And then, of course, we have the Double Tops, which will be the Carpenters and Cat Stevens. And our featured band tonight, Blondie. Oh, they're great. Oh, lovely, lovely. DEF will be our ABC feature tonight. And that's Dana, Edwin Starr, and the Four Seasons. And then, an absolute treat. Our year in feature tonight is 1973. All the number ones, and we'll play you some of them.

Ronnie Anne, and they're talking about those rivers of Babylon. That was a great three. Basic Rose, Bob Seger, old time rock and roll, and the rivers of Babylon. Right, 1973, our featured year. Now, what have we got happened in that year? How about on the 4th of June, Ronnie Lane plays his last show with the Vases? At the Edmonton Sundown in London. Now, he had informed the band 3 weeks earlier that he was quitting. Yeah, somebody else quitting, that was Ian Gillan. He quit Deep Purple on the 30th of June. Oh, and a sad, sad, sad one. On the 3rd of July, David Bowie retires his stage persona, Ziggy Stardust, in front of a shocked audience at Hammersmith Odeon at the end of his British tour. Now, that was the best Bowie.

that with your double tops. Two crackers, I think. Carpenters and Cat Stevens. Oh, he's back down at the old school yard. Question for you. Where should you go in the room if you're feeling cold? Well, the answer is the corner. They're usually 90 degrees. Yeah, enough of that for a moment. Oh, our featured band tonight, Blondie, an American rock band formed in New York City in 1974 by Debbie Harry and Christine Stein, whatever how you like to pronounce it. The band released two albums which were successful in the UK and Australia, but not in America, where they were regarded as undergrounds. Now, in 1978, that seen the release of Parallel Lines, and over the next 2 years, Blondie had a string of hits, including Heart of Glass, Dreamin', Call Me, Atomic, Rupture, and The Tide Is High. Now, unfortunately, the band disbanded in 1982, but reformed in 97, achieving their sixth number one single with Maria, exactly 20 years after the first one, Heart of Glass.

0: Debbie Hart here, Blondie. The adjective thought they were sensational. Right, another couple of facts from 1973. On the 12th of May, David Bowie is the first rock artist to perform at the Earls Court Exhibition Centre. One more for the moment. Oh, this is a cracker. On the 25th of May, Mike Oldfield's Tubular Bells becomes the first release on Richard Branson's newly launched Virgin label. Now, come on, could you get a better release than that for your first? I don't think so. I think we're just going to an ABC feature. And it's DEF. Ah, Dana, Edwin Sir, and the Four Seasons. You're going to like this.
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Now, I have not heard that Four Seasons track, Silver Star, for many a year. Oh, it's brilliant. Right, what's also brilliant is the number ones of 1973. Let's go. The year started off, oh dear, little husband Jimmy Chappie talking about some Liverpool long-haired lover. Ah, I don't know. Oh, 5 weeks at number one next though for this week, and they were blockbusting. Yeah, of course they were. Slade, Come and Feel the Noise for four, and the, it's an Osmond Donny chap back this time. 12th and ever, only 1 week at number one. But Gilbert O'Sullivan, he was shouting, get down, for 2 weeks. Then that earworm, oh fantastic. Dawn, Tie a Yellow Ribbon Round the Old Oak Tree, 4 weeks at number one. And Wizard, oh the wonderful Wizard, See My Baby Jive, 5 weeks at number one. Ah, Susie Q, now what can you say about Susie Q? Nothing on radio, unfortunately. 1 week at number one with Can the Can, and one also for 10cc and Rubber Bullets. Then this classic from Slade, Squeeze Me, Please Me.

1973, what a year for music. And we're running down the number ones. And we're up now to the 21st of July. Peterson Lee, they were saying, welcome home. Oh, and then there was a bad man for 4 weeks, who we cannot mention and will not. 4 weeks, though, for that Donny Osmond chappy again. Young Love, a million to one. 4 weeks, number one. Wizard, oh, the wonderful Wizard. Angel Fingers for 1 week before. A classic instrumental, in my opinion, absolutely brilliantly fantastic. Simon Park Orchestra, 4 weeks at number one with Eye Level. Then David Cassidy, ah, he was back with his Daydreamer puppy song before the bad man came back again. 4 weeks at number one, we're not mentioning him. And the year ended on a brilliant note. Slade, Merry Christmas, everybody. How I wish it was Christmas so as I could play that. But I cannot. Oh, so let's hear David Cassidy.

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1: It's the 80s at 8 with me, David. 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
2: Oh yes, join David. What a great show that is. But there's one thing you won't get on it, and that is Brian Eyles. Sincerely, rotten jokes. How about this one? What's the difference between an oral thermometer and a rectal thermometer? Yeah, the taste mostly. Ugh. Oh, I'll tell you, I've got to tell you this. I stayed up all night and tried to figure out where the sun was. Then it dawned on me.
3: Well, hello. 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It's all here in the 60s at 6 with Brian L. Now, included in the 20 plus records you'll hear is the ABC feature, the male and female doubler, and a 60s chart with all the number ones, and we'll even play some of them. 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
2: Now here's a question for you. Where is the last hour gone? I've just seen David and the team at the door there, and they're saying, come on, sunshine, it's your turn now. How did that time go so fast? Oh well, I've got to get out, but not before I ask you one more question. Oh, make it two. How much space will be freed in the EU after Brexit? Well, about 1 gigabyte. Oh, naughty, naughty. Now, what do you call malware on a Kindle? Yeah, that's a bookworm. Bookworm. Right, thank you very much for your company again tonight. Thoroughly appreciated. Join me again tomorrow, and remember what I always say, be good, be kind, be careful, and above all, for this section, keep it 70s and stay happy. Ta-ta!
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1: The Prime Minister says he wants to improve Britain's high street, announcing new measures to reduce the number of betting shops and vape stores.
2: I want to give local communities the power to turn things around, and that means clamping down on some of the businesses that cause harm in communities and then supporting those that bring life back to our high streets.
1: He wants to scrap the aim to permit rule, which limits the ability of councils to stop them from opening up. The man shot and killed in Clapham yesterday was a bus driver in the wrong place at the wrong time. That's according to a friend of his after the 25-year-old was pronounced dead at the scene. Shortly afterwards, a 22-year-old man attended hospital with a gunshot wound. He was arrested on suspicion of murder. A 63-year-old man has been found guilty of harassing MP Stella Creasy on the tube. Clifford Welby of East London was described as abusive and aggressive on the train whilst blocking her from leaving the carriage. TikTok has topped the list of social media sites mentioned during Childline counselling sessions. Tanita Sims has the details.
3: The social media giant has been named thousands of times during the sessions, with the NSPCC warning that thousands of young people are being exposed to a devastating range of harms online. They went on to say that almost half of those referenced in TikTok were aged 15 or younger, which highlights the need for robust age checks on the platform. But a TikTok spokesperson says teen accounts on TikTok have more than 50 preset privacy and safety features from the moment they join, and they use the latest technology to remove content attempting to harm young people.
1: The UK is on course for its hottest summer on record. The Met Office says only average conditions are needed for the rest of August to beat the record, which was set only last year. And Keely Hodgkinson insists she has nothing to prove after a win in the opening heat over in Birmingham. She started her quest for a hat-trick of successive European titles today, running 800 metres in just 1 minute and 57 seconds. That's the latest from Radio News Hub. I'm Matthew Dudley.
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First one getting us underway, we had Madonna from 1984 and Like a Virgin right here on Shire Radio, the Sound of Lanarkshire Show. Welcome along to the 80s at 8 with me, David. I'm keeping you company all the way up until 9 o'clock tonight, playing you the best hits from the 1980s. Big thanks to Brian for the last couple of hours, playing you the best hits from the 60s and the 70s. Stay tuned and I'll tell you how you can win up to 25 grand. But up next, we're going to 1980 with Kenny Rogers. It's a Coward of the County.

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0: 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You're real. 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

some homegrown talent from East Kilbride, Lanarkshire. That is Aztec Camera and Pillar to Post right here on Shire Radio, the sound of Lanarkshire. Right, want to find out how you can win up to 25 grand? 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
1: Join Scotland's favourite David Bowie tribute band, Spiders on Mars, for a true extravaganza of incredible hits at Lantern House, Cumbernauld, on Saturday, the 29th of August. 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

Going all the way back to 1982 with that one from Simple Minds. That's Glittering Prize right here on Shire Radio, the Sound of Lanarkshire. 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All you have to do is like, follow and share. Tell 10 people to tell 10 people to tell 10 people. And before you know it, we've got 30 people all talking about Shire Radio just the way we like it. Up next, we're going to 1985. Alexander O'Neill, If You Were Here Tonight, right here on Shire Radio.

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5: 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So that's Saturday 15th of August, Airdrie Town Hall. 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

Such a good year, 1984. Wham! Wake Me Up Before You Go-Go, right here on Shire Radio, the Sound of Lanarkshire. That was the second last one from me. We've got time for one more song. But don't forget, I'm back from 9 o'clock until 10 o'clock, doing the 90s at 9. If you want more 80s, I'll be back tomorrow from 8 p.m. until 9 p.m. doing the 80s at 8. We're going to finish off today's show in 1986. Janet Jackson, What Have You Done For Me Lately? You take care.

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1: The Prime Minister says he wants to improve Britain's high streets, announcing new measures to reduce the number of betting and vape shops.
2: We are announcing big changes today to give communities more control over planning when it comes to vape shops, adult gaming centres, and also the proliferation of betting shops by removing the aim to permit.
1: The aim to permit rule limits the ability of councils to stop them opening up, which could be scrapped. Meanwhile, exemptions to keep PC Andrew Harper's killers in prison will be set out in September. That's the word from the government following outcry over the fact they could be released earlier than normal. The UK is on course for its hottest summer on record, with only average conditions needed for the rest of August to beat the record set just last year. Currently, nearly three quarters of England and the whole of Wales are in drought after a record dry July and a very dry start to August. TikTok is the most mentioned social media platform during Childline counselling sessions. Danita Sims explains.
3: That's right, the huge social media app has been mentioned thousands of times, with the NSPCC warning that thousands of young people are being exposed to a devastating range of online harms. They went on to say that while some mentions of platforms were positive, such as using them as a way to relax, most were negative in sentiment or related to a young person sharing an experience of harm. A TikTok spokesperson says that they use the latest technology to monitor and remove any content that attempts to exploit or harm young people.
1: The Office actress Lucy Davis has said she was diagnosed with incurable stage 4 breast cancer. The 53-year-old actress, best known for playing Dawn Tinsley in the UK sitcom, stated she plans to live her life in as fun a way as possible. And major retailers have sold out of solar eclipse glasses. It's as customers travelled for miles to get their hands on a pair ahead of the best solar eclipse since last century. Wednesday's solar eclipse will be the UK's fullest for the next 54 years. That's the latest from Radio News Hub. I'm Matthew Dudley.
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First one getting us on the way, Simply Red from 1995, remembering the first time right here on Shire Radio, the Sound of Lanarkshire. Welcome along to the 90s at 9 with me, David. I'm keeping you company all the way up until 10 o'clock tonight, playing you the best hits from the forgotten decade of music, the 1990s. 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I'll tell you more soon. Up next, we've got Seal from 1990. It's Crazy, right here on Shire Radio.

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All you have to do is like, follow and share. Tell 10 people to tell 10 people, and before you know it, we've got 20 people talking about Shire Radio just the way we like it. Up next, we've got Scottish talent Delamitri, always the last to know.

0: Hi there, it's Carrie Jones on Shire Radio. It's Handbag Disco on a Saturday night, playing the best of the 70s, 80s and 90s and even noughties. What are you doing on a Saturday night? I hope you're coming to join me. 8 to 11, see you then, right here on Shire Radio.
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Snap from 1990, taken from the album World Power. That is The Power right here on Shire Radio, the sound of Lanarkshire. That was the second last one from me. We've got time for one more song. Just before we go, don't forget you can join me back here tomorrow from 8 p.m. until 9 p.m. doing the 80s at 8, and you can get me straight after that doing the 90s at 9 from 9 p.m. until 10 p.m. We're going to finish off today's show in 1992. This one comes from China Black. It's Searching. You take care. Ta-ra.

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1: The Prime Minister, Andy Burnham, says he doesn't want to see a single prisoner released early and more can be done to free up space in prison. It comes as exemptions to keep PC Andrew Harper's killers in prison will be set out in September. That's the word from the government following outcry over the fact that they could be released early. Meanwhile, the PM has pledged to give councils more powers to block new bookies and vape shops to try and save Britain's high street.
2: There's a real concern across the country, I felt it in the Makerfield by-election, about high streets that have been hollowed out. Particularly in former industrial areas, they just have been in decline for a long time. And I want to give local communities the power to turn things around.
1: He's planning to scrap the so-called aim-to-permit rule, which limits the ability of local authorities to stop betting shops and 24-hour slot machine venues opening. A 63-year-old man has been found guilty of harassing MP Stella Creasy on the tube. Clifford Welby of East London was described as abusive and aggressive on the train whilst blocking her from leaving the carriage. The court heard how Welby and Ms Creasy had met over a Zoom call. That was in her capacity as an MP, which was ended early because of Mr Welby's behaviour. A postcode lottery in social care underlines the need for long-term national reform. That's what a coalition of charities say, as analysis suggested the likelihood of not getting support can triple, depending on the area of England someone lives in.
3: That's quite shocking, because when you think about what that means for people, it's loss of dignity, it's loneliness, it's lack of autonomy and the ability to leave your house and go out. It's stress and worry, both for you and your families.
1: That's Jackie O'Sullivan, who is one of the co-chairs of the Care Support Alliance. And finally, Cristiano Ronaldo has married his longtime girlfriend, Georgina Rodriguez. The footballing legend shared an image of their rings on social media, having met his wife back in 2016. That's the latest here from Radio News Hub. I'm Matthew Dudley.
0: Lanarkshire weather.
4: This is your Tuesday evening weather. Tonight will be mostly clear and dry to start. As the night progresses, areas of cloud will move in from the west, but it will remain dry. And your overnight temperature low for Lanarkshire is 13 degrees.
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6: Happy Sunday and welcome to The Sunday Club.

How the devil are you? Welcome to the Sunday Club here on Shire Radio, the sound of Lanarkshire, with myself, Jim Tierney, in the seat, of course, until 5 o'clock. We've got some great indie vibes coming your way with a wee smidgen of Scottishness, and then as well some Scottish-related bands also between now and 5. Kicked off the show with my favourite Stone Roses track of all time, Always Will Be, I'll Never Change My Mind on that, from their debut album from 1989. It's the opening track on the album, of course, I Wanna Be Adored. Then followed it up with The Connection, it is The Seahorses, of course, John Squire of the Stone Roses formed the Seahorses when Stone Roses first split up, and they had one album called The Seahorses from 1997, and that was one of the singles from it, Love Is The Law. And okay, what have we got on the show for you today? Well, we've got some Bell and Sebastian up next, we've got some Shaq, a wee bit of Elastica. Our album of the week this week is a 1995 album, The Bends by Radiohead, two songs from that, one in the first hour and one in the second, and we've got another few surprises in there between now and 5 o'clock. So let's kick on. Bell and Sebastian from their The Blues Are Still Blue album from 2006, the title track. Then we're going to follow up for the Shaq, a song called Comedy from their HMS Fable album from 1999, and then a wee bit of Elastica, just to smack you in the mouth, from their 1995 album Elastica and Waking Up.

Fantastica, taken from their debut album from 1995, and that was Waking Up. Previous to that, Shack Comedy from HMS Fable from 1999, and three in a row there kicked off with Belle and Sebastian. The blues are still blue. It's Shire Radio, the sound of Lanarkshire, and it's the Sunday Club with myself, Jim Tierney. Next up, Voice of the Beehive.

Modern English from 1982, from their After the Snow album and the single, their most prominent single, I Melt With You. Previous to that, I Say Nothing from the Let It Be album from 1988, see what they've done there, and that was Voice of the Beehive. You'll listen to The Sunday Club with myself, Jim Tierney, here on Shire Radio. Next up, we're taking you to Australia, a cracking band from Australia, and from their Off Skins and Heart 1981 album, it's The Church and Unguarded Moment.

0: Unguarded Moment by The Church from 1982. Australian band, I've always loved that song, and it just gave me great pleasure to play it on this show. Right, now it is time for this.
1: Album of the Week with Jim Tierney.
0: Yes, of course, Album of the Week. It's the second album from Radiohead, The Bends, from 1995. First song up here is Nice Dream, and we'll have a second song from it in the second hour, but I'm not going to tell you what it is. You'll need to stay tuned to find out.

0: album of the week with Jim Tierney.
1: Yes, a classic album, the second album from Radiohead, The Bends, from 1995, is this week's album of the week, and that was Night Stream, the first song of the two from today, and as I said, the second song coming in the second hour. Next up, two in a row coming your way is Happy Mondays, but before that, this is The National.

Lot of Happy Mondays from 1990, taken from their Pills and Thrills and Bellyaches album. And of course, that was one of the singles, Kinky Afro, and one of the most successful singles from that album. I think that was a follow-up to Step On, which actually blew me away the first time I heard it. I remember I was sitting in my friend's car. He was in seeing his girlfriend. He was running me down to do a gig in Angels in Uddingston, and that came on the radio, and I went, what is that? And it just sort of blew me away. It's one of those songs that you wish you'd heard for the first time again. Ooh, that gives me an idea. Right, it's the Sunday Club, myself, Jim Tierney, and next up we've got some Kings of Leon, and this is taken from their Come Around Sundown 2010 album, and this is a song called Pyro.

Kings of Leon, taken from their Come Around Sundown album from 2010, and it's a song you don't really hear that really. It's an album track called Pyro, and one of my favourites from that album. That album was quite disappointing for me, personally, but that was always a standout track for me on that album, so there we go. Right, we're nearly done for the first hour. I'm going to finish off with a classic from Mr. Jeff Buckley, taken from his 1994 album, Grace. Outstanding album. I came late to that album myself, as one of those that sort of passed me by when it was released. There was a big furlough about it, but I caught up with it later on, and my daughter Rachel is a big fan of this album. It's one of her favourite albums, and they asked her to pick a song from it. What song would she like played from this album? And she picked this one, Surreal. So this is from my daughter Rachel. Enjoy, and I will see you on the other side.

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1: The Prime Minister says he wants to improve Britain's high streets, announcing new measures to reduce the number of betting and vape shops.
2: We are announcing big changes today to give communities more control over planning when it comes to vape shops, adult gaming centres, and also the proliferation of betting shops by removing the aim to permit.
1: The aim to permit rule limits the ability of councils to stop them opening up, which could be scrapped. Meanwhile, exemptions to keep PC Andrew Harper's killers in prison will be set out in September. That's the word from the government following outcry over the fact they could be released earlier than normal. The UK is on course for its hottest summer on record, with only average conditions needed for the rest of August to beat the record set just last year. Currently, nearly three quarters of England and the whole of Wales are in drought after a record dry July and a very dry start to August. TikTok is the most mentioned social media platform during Childline counselling sessions. Danita Sims explains.
3: That's right, the huge social media app has been mentioned thousands of times, with the NSPCC warning that thousands of young people are being exposed to a devastating range of online harms. They went on to say that while some mentions of platforms were positive, such as using them as a way to relax, most were negative in sentiment or related to a young person sharing an experience of harm. A TikTok spokesperson says that they use the latest technology to monitor and remove any content that attempts to exploit or harm young people.
1: The Office actress Lucy Davis has said she was diagnosed with incurable stage 4 breast cancer. The 53-year-old actress, best known for playing Dawn Tinsley in the UK sitcom, stated she plans to live her life in as fun a way as possible. And major retailers have sold out of solar eclipse glasses. It's as customers travelled for miles to get their hands on a pair ahead of the best solar eclipse since last century. Wednesday's solar eclipse will be the UK's fullest for the next 54 years. That's the latest from Radio News Hub. I'm Matthew Dudley.
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4: This is your Tuesday evening weather. Tonight will be mostly clear and dry to start. As the night progresses, areas of cloud will move in from the west, but it will remain dry. And your overnight temperature low for Lanarkshire is 13 degrees.
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Welcome back to the second hour of the Sunday Club here, myself, Jim Tierney, on Shire Radio, the sound of Lanarkshire. Hopefully you can stay with me for the best part of the next hour. Again, we've got some great stuff coming your way. Kicked off the second hour with Nirvana from their Nevermind album from 1991, and that was one of the album tracks, In Bloom. And then that song there, Snow Patrol, taken from their Eyes Open album from 2006, which has just celebrated its 20th anniversary. They've just re-released the album as a double album with extra tracks on it. I'm hoping to get round to buying it myself. I looked at it the other day and it was quite pricey, but I will get round to buying it. And that was one of the album tracks from that album, one of the standout tracks from me when that album first came out, and that was It's Beginning to Get to Me. Right, next up I'm going to give you a three in a row again. We're getting there. We're going to get about Devo. Who likes Devo? And you never really hear Devo on the radio. From the Freedom of Choice album from 1990, it's the title track. Before that, The Go-Go's and Our Lips Are Sealed from the Beauty and the Beast album from 1981. But we're going to kick off with this cracker. It is from the Beat, Save It for Later.

How good is that? Devo, Freedom of Choice, from the album of the same name, Freedom of Choice, from 1980. And that finished off those three in a row there. Before that, the Go-Go's, Our Lips Are Sealed, which Funboy 3 did a cracking version of. I'll need to get that on the show one of these days. And we kicked off with a beat from 1982 from the Special Beat Service album, and the song Save It For Later. Right, next up, this is a wee bit of Smashing Pumpkins, followed by a bit of Kasabian.

0: Criterion, taken from their album West Rider Pauper, Lunatic Asylum from 2009, and a song called Fire. That was a not an easy album to read out there, but yeah, cracking song from them. Previous to that, Smashing Pumpkins, also from their Melancholy and the Infinite Sadness album from 1995, not easy to say again, and that was 1979. You're listening to Shire Radio, the sound of Lanarkshire. It's a Sunday club, yes it is, and I'm here till 5, and next up it's time for this
1: Album of the Week with Jim Cheney.
0: Yes, this week's Album of the Week is the second album from Radiohead, The Bends. We gave you a nice stream in the first hour, and right now I'm going to give you this. This is Street Spirit, Fade Out.

0: album of the week with Jim Tierney.
1: Cracking album of the week this week, 1995's album The Bends by, of course, Radiohead. We gave you two songs, Nice Dream and Street Spirit Fade Out. If you have any suggestions for album of the week, then you just need to contact me, Jim, at shireradio.co.uk. Has to be indie related, even Scottish indie related. Let me know, pick two songs from it and we'll play it out for you and we'll give you a wee mention on the air. That choice this week was from Jim Tierney. There we go. Right, next up I'm going to give you two sort of more recent songs from last year from their album Gary from 2025. It is Blossoms and a song called Get Happy, and one of the most recent singles from this band, Nothing But Thieves, Evolution, is coming up right after that.

nothing but thieves. Excellent band. Underrated, I think. They've come quite high to the fore just now because they are out doing some live shows. They're actually going to be supporting Biffy Clyro in a few weeks' time. And that's a gig I'm going to, so I'm looking forward to seeing Nothing But Thieves. And that was Evolution, a single from them from May of this year. And previous to that, Blossoms, another band that's getting a lot of airplay just now. And that was from their album Gary from 2025. And that was a song called Get Happy. Right, now I'm going to take you back to, first of all, the 1980s with New Order, and then the 1990s with Jesus Jones.

Jesus Jones from their Doubt album from 1991, and that was International Bright Young Thing. Always cheers me up when I hear that song. Yeah, that's just me, but isn't it? And previous to that, New Order. I love loads of New Order songs. I take moments where I love this song and I don't like this one, and then a month later I like that one and I don't like this one, and that is one of my favourites at the moment. It's taken from their Brotherhood album from 1986, and that was Touched by the Hand of God. And again, always sort of gets me right there. I'm on radio, right, so I'm sort of punching my heart here. Just blows me away when I hear that song. And if I was young again and I was in the dancing, as we called it, I would get on and dance to that. There you go. And I'm not a dancer. That's about it for me this week here on the Sunday Club, the show, on Shire Radio, the Sound of Lanarkshire. I will be back in the seat next week again, doing much of the same from 3 to 5. Previous to that, I will be doing my Super Saturday show from 2 o'clock to 6 here on Shire Radio, the Sound of Lanarkshire. All my usual shenanigans, some great music, and some good chat, and DIY tips. Yes, I do DIY tips on a Saturday afternoon. Right, I'm going to finish with two cracking songs, one from The Silencers, a great Scottish band, of course, and it's my wife Kathleen's favourite Silencers song, taken from the Dance to the Holy Man album from 1991, and it's One Inch of Heaven. And then I'm going to finish off the show with another one of my favourite albums. There we go, another one of my favourite albums from 1986. The album is Swimmer by The Big Dish, and it's one of the standout tracks on that album, Slide. Hopefully you've enjoyed it today. If so, join me next week again, and keep it Shire Radio for the rest of the evening, and ta-ra.

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1: The Prime Minister, Andy Burnham, says he doesn't want to see a single prisoner released early and more can be done to free up space in prison. It comes as exemptions to keep PC Andrew Harper's killers in prison will be set out in September. That's the word from the government following outcry over the fact that they could be released early. Meanwhile, the PM has pledged to give councils more powers to block new bookies and vape shops to try and save Britain's high street.
2: There's a real concern across the country. I felt it in the Makerfield by-election about high streets that have been hollowed out, particularly in former industrial areas that just have been in decline for a long time. And I want to give local communities the power to turn things around.
1: He's planning to scrap the so-called aim-to-permit rule, which limits the ability of local authorities to stop betting shops and 24-hour slot machine venues opening. A 63-year-old man has been found guilty of harassing MP Stella Creasy on the Tube. Clifford Welby of East London was described as abusive and aggressive on the train whilst blocking her from leaving the carriage. The court heard how Welby and Ms Creasy had met over a Zoom call. That was in her capacity as an MP, which was ended early because of Mr Welby's behaviour. A postcode lottery in social care underlines the need for long-term national reform. That's what a coalition of charities say, as analysis suggested the likelihood of not getting support can triple, depending on the area of England someone lives in.
3: That's quite shocking, because when you think about what that means for people, it's loss of dignity, it's loneliness, it's lack of autonomy and the ability to leave your house and go out. It's stress and worry, both for you and your families.
1: That's Jackie O'Sullivan, who is one of the co-chairs of the Care Support Alliance. And finally, Cristiano Ronaldo has married his longtime girlfriend, Georgina Rodriguez. The footballing legend shared an image of their rings on social media, having met his wife back in 2016. That's the latest here from Radio News Hub. I'm Matthew.
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4: This is your Tuesday evening weather. Tonight will be mostly clear and dry to start. As the night progresses, areas of cloud will move in from the west, but it will remain dry. And your overnight temperature low for Lanarkshire is 13 degrees.
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6: Hi there, this is Carrie Jones, and I'm here Fridays between 11 a.m. and 2 p.m. live and loud. We talk about really hard-hitting subjects like, how do you like your chips? Do you like your biscuit dunked? And that is on Fridays with me, Carrie Jones. Oh, and not forgetting the disco half hour. So come and join me. It's worth it. We have so much fun.
0: What's on in Lanarkshire?
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Hi there, it's Alec here, just dropped in to remind you about Vinyl Days. 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

0: critics and audiences alike, this production has been praised for its emotional impact and sense of shared connection. The thought-provoking and immersive performance is an opportunity to experience contemporary dance at its most engaging and human, offering a memorable evening that resonates long after the final movement. So whether you are a regular dance enthusiast or new to the art form, Ray promises a powerful, intimate and unforgettable theatre experience. 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

0: Hi there, it's Rachel here. Just dropped in to remind you to join me this Sunday between 7 and 8pm right here on Shire Radio for an hour of great country music. You can hear the likes of Miranda Lambert, Blake Shelton, John Pardee and many more. So join me this Sunday night, 7pm right here on Shire Radio for the best country music.
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1: This has got to be the saddest day of my life. I called you here today for a bit of bad news. 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And since this is our last day together, I want to hold you just one more time. When you turn and walk away, don't look back. 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
1: Parts of the UK could be set to bake as temperatures hit 38 degrees Celsius and senior firefighters warn that the country faces a national emergency over wildfires. Some areas are facing a fifth heat wave of the summer and the Met Office has revealed the UK's on course for its hottest summer on record. Rare amber extreme heat warnings have been issued for London and parts of the South East, as well as the East Midlands, the East of England, the West Midlands and South Yorkshire from 9 a.m. until midnight on Thursday. Now, the Prime Minister says he wants to improve Britain's high streets and has announced new measures to reduce the number of betting shops and vape stores.
2: I want to give local communities the power to turn things around, and that means clamping down on some of the businesses that cause harm in communities and then supporting those that bring life back to our high streets.
1: He wants to scrap the aim to permit rule, which limits the ability of councils to stop them opening up. Locals will also have more say when someone wants to open a vape shop. A postcode lottery in social care underlines the need for long-term national reform. That's what a coalition of charities says, as analysis suggests the likelihood of not getting support can triple depending on which area of England someone lives in.
3: Well, I think there's definitely conversations about how is this happening. So there's probably some things that local areas can do right here and right now just by comparing systems and data.
1: That's Jackie O'Sullivan from MenCap, who's one of the chairs of the Care Support Alliance. It says with the new government, the opportunity for lasting reform is available. And solar eclipse glasses have sold out ahead of the event. It's expected to be the UK's fullest for the next 54 years, with customers reportedly travelling miles for them. This shop owner in London has seen them all.
4: On the Sunday, the people coming from Surrey, Southampton, and then they came from yesterday night, the lady came from Southampton. And then lots of people coming from like Birmingham as well.
1: That's the latest from Radio News Hub. I'm John.
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5: This is your Tuesday evening weather. Tonight will be mostly clear and dry to start. As the night progresses, areas of cloud will move in from the west, but it will remain dry. And your overnight temperature low for Lanarkshire is 13 degrees.
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